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2: 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Hope you're having a great evening. Thank you so much for making us a part of it. My name's Sarah, in for Adele tonight. Whitney on the way, Janet Jackson.

You can see Lionel live. I remember when I saw him last time he was in town, he opened his set with Hello. And I just thought that was perfect. Hello, he's saying hello to the audience. The people went wild. Now, Lionel's going to be in town together with Earth, Wind, and Fire. They're joining forces once again for a North American tour. It's the Sing a Song All Night Long tour. It's going to hit Scotiabank Arena July 4th. You can be there. What you got to do is listen to Greg all this week in the 6 o'clock hour for your chance to

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2: 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So when the phone rings, you better answer the cash call. 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

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I notice in my neighborhood a bunch of garage sale sign posters going up on some posts around, some front lawns as well. 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I remember years ago, we're talking 1999, I bought a glass juice container for 25 cents. Yep, a quarter. Guess what? 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Still use it. You never know what bargoons you're going to find at a garage sale. Jimmy Cliff now on CHFI.

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2: Hey, it's John Tesh. It's Intelligence for Your Life, the John Tesh Radio Show. And a quick tip, if you're feeling sad or angry, it's okay, say the experts, because a study now in the journal Emotion finds that people who accept difficult emotions as normal feelings that will eventually pass have much better mental health. This is compared to people who feel badly for feeling bad. The scientists say acceptance, it's the key to moving past negativity. Something to think about today.
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It's Feel Good Evenings with more of your favorite 80s and 90s songs. 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All right, here we go with a couple of random quick hits of intelligence. First of all, if you need to focus at work, take a 5-minute

0: green break and look at photos of nature. A study at the University of Michigan finding that just looking at images of the land, sea, and sky is so restful. It'll boost your memory and ability to focus by almost 35%. Also, if you need a brain booster before a big presentation, just take 1 minute to test your memory. You look at whatever's directly in front of you for 30 seconds. Then, close your eyes and visualize the view. And without looking up, write down 10 things you remember seeing. That will exercise both the language and visual areas of your brain, boosting focus and memory, and your presentation will be awesome.
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0: 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This is the John Tesh Radio Show. So, you know, there are a lot of ways to calm your mind and overcome difficult emotions. We've talked about painting, playing music, as in playing an instrument, meditating, and of course, seeing a therapist. But here's an option that may surprise you. Play a video game, specifically a creative video game. For example, Minecraft players design their own worlds. In Animal Crossing New Horizons, players create their own islands. And there's a series of games called Story of Seasons, where players tend to a farm, everything from choosing which seeds to plant to watering fields to harvesting crops. Video game. Why would this be therapeutic for mental health? The psychologists say the most obvious reason is that these types of games provide an escape, quote unquote, from the real world, distracting us from negative thinking and emotions. Plus, according to research in the journal Social Science and Medicine, creative games in particular can nurture a sense of connection with the other players. It's proven to help even military veterans overcome their PTSD. By the way, the slower the game's pace, the better. Because when a game gives you plenty of time to get lost in its storyline, characters, and graphics, researchers say it evokes a sense of peace.
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Economists call this the, quote, denomination effect.

0: 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But if we're carrying around a $50 bill, we're less likely to break it to buy a coffee. 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

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This is the John Tesh Radio Show. Thanks again for joining us today for Intelligence for Your Life. Time to move you from the place you are right now in your life to the place you are meant to be. Ever feel embarrassed because you're dripping with sweat after a workout? Never mind that, because now we know it's good news. Your excessive sweating may be the reason you'll stay fit for life. Yeah, this is according to Dr. Ramani Dervasila, our friend and professor of psychology at California State. She says, of course, we can't control how much we sweat, but any amount of sweat has

0: 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More 80s and more 90s songs weekday evenings during the John Tesh Radio Show. All right, so it's movie night, right? What are you going to watch? Well, take your mood and the people you're with into consideration. Here's how to pick the right movie for whatever situation you're in. This comes from entertainment columnist Hannah Kaiser. First, what movie should you choose if you're stressed out? A comedy, definitely. Because on a biological level, laughing is going to trigger your blood vessels to dilate by 22%. That's going to offset your stress hormones. But a tense thriller or drama, it will increase your stress. Next, if you're on a date, try a scary film. Watching something suspenseful activates your adrenal gland, and the resulting adrenaline rush can make you feel excited about the person you're with. However, there's a way to flip this over the wrong way. If the movie is too scary, it's going to backfire, and your date's physiological response will turn to revulsion. So much better to see a thriller than a gory slasher movie. And what movie should you see if you're struggling with a problem, like you're unhappy at work, or you're worried about money, or you're worried about health issues? The experts say watch a movie where problems get resolved. Or better yet, a film where the underdog comes from behind and scores a big win. My favorite.
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0: 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It's Feel Good Evenings with more of your favorite 80s and 90s songs. This is the John Tesh Radio Show. I just sent out for roasted edamame. I'm going to tell you why. Because it is an odd bedtime snack, but apparently it's very powerful, right? So a half cup of dried roasted edamame is what the experts are recommending. I'll tell you why. You're supposed to try this on days that you work out, and you might wake up with more muscle. The Journal of Nutrition found that people who exercised and had a high-protein snack right before bed, they got stronger, they built more muscle than those who worked out and skipped the protein snack. The experts say our bodies digest and absorb certain proteins more efficiently during sleep, which can help build muscle. So try some roasted edamame, see if you don't seem buffer faster. I can't wait. My edamame should be here in moments.
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6: 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Maya came to Covenant House when she had nowhere else to go. 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
1: Good morning. Happy Wednesday. So Fishifer was off last week for a few days. His sister-in-law gave birth, but not without it getting a bit awkward before she had the baby. I'm going to tell you what happened next.

0: cardinal temperatures continue. 22 is our high for today. A mix of sun and cloud, but we could be looking at some sprinkles of showers this afternoon, this evening. That's when the rain comes in. Keep those umbrellas handy.
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0: So, Fishtifer, congratulations. Your sister-in-law had a baby.
3: Aww. She did. Julian, Dan, welcome baby Miles.
4: Aw,
0: Miles. Oh, so cute.
3: With a Y, M-Y-L-E-S.
4: I like that.
0: What can you tell us about Miles?
3: Okay, so can you guys help me with this? When people say how much their babies weighed when they're born, I don't really know what it means. So I'm going to share how much Miles weighed.
4: And okay.
3: Tell me if it's big or not.
4: Can
3: I'm
4: I
3: not
4: ask
3: sure.
4: you something first? Was he early or was he late?
3: I think he was like right on time.
4: Okay, because
3: like
4: usually when early. They're late, they're bigger. When they're earlier, they're smaller. Okay, so he's right on time.
3: He's right on time. So he came out at 9 pounds. Okay.
4: 5 ounces, there's more?
3: 5 ounces, 9 pounds, 5 ounces.
4: Wow. That's a that big baby.
0: How's mom doing?
4: Yeah.
3: She's actually in great spirits. I got to say, Julie has been smiling, laughing. They've been having all the first, like, you know, diaper blowouts and all these things happening, but they're doing it with a smile on their face.
4: Oh,
3: and
4: nice.
3: I got to say, they're doing a great job, her and her partner,
0: so what's this about something kind of like awkward happening while she was in labor?
3: So I guess it was a bit of a long labor before the baby came in. So we were getting texts. We were staying in contact with them. And she was saying, I asked, like, what are you doing to pass the time? And she said, Daniel's got some movies on. I'm like, oh, you didn't get to pick the movies you're watching. No, Daniel put them on. So what they were watching was he put on the new Sacha Baron Cohen movie, Ladies First.
4: Oh, dear.
3: Ladies. Then they watched a true crime documentary on Netflix. And then the third thing they watched was Minions 4.
0: Oh, my goodness.
4: Wow. While she was in labor?
0: Well, because, you know, like, they always say that, you know, like, you shouldn't get to the hospital until you're, like, you're closer to ready, because there's all this time in between before your contractions start to sort of.
4: All of the things you just said are so, like, it would agitate me if I was in labor. Yes. Like, no, thank you.
0: Like, you don't necessarily want to be watching Minions right before you give birth. Like, maybe that's not the thing. But I feel like there's far worse. Like, Daniel actually, I think he did pretty good considering what the options are. You know how many movies there are out there that are worse than the ones he chose?
4: I guess so, yeah. It's
0: like,
4: true.
0: If you had to think of something worse, what would it be?
4: Okay, well, I would say what comes to mind automatically is Rosemary's Baby.
0: Oh, no.
5: Rocking him too fast. That's why he's crying.
6: Well, mind your own business.
7: Let Rosemary rock you. Go on, sit down with the others. Let Rosemary rock you.
6: Well, she's lying.
7: Sit down with the others, Laura Louise.
0: Oh, dear.
4: Did you ever watch this movie?
0: I never watched it. I was too scared to watch
4: it. Okay, so my older brother and sister were always so kind and put on the worst movies for me to watch. I was probably like, I don't know, 6 or 7 watching this movie.
0: No, you watch it at that age?
4: It was insane. And scary at the time because Rosemary has like the child of Satan.
0: Oh, no.
4: Because her husband like sells the baby's soul before it's even born so that he can advance in his career.
0: Oh, my gosh.
4: So it's like a psychological thriller, but then she ends up having this baby that's like a terror because literally a demon, and then she just accepts it.
0: Yeah, absolutely not.
4: I know that's not a good...
0: You cannot watch that movie when you're in labor.
4: Or maybe it is good because then you have a beautiful child.
0: Wow. I was going to go a little softer with like Daddy Daycare. Like, don't watch that because like that's just a reminder of how overwhelming children are and how like, you know, maybe you're not ready for it. Like, do you remember the movie?
4: Yes.
8: Hey, big guy. How'd it go in there?
9: I missed.
8: What does that mean?
9: I missed.
8: Oh, hell no.
4: That was a good movie.
0: There'd be a lot of that. Yeah. Fishtifer, if you had to pick a movie worse than Minions, what would it be?
3: Oh, okay, everyone just close your eyes and picture the babies coming to this noise.
4: Oh my god.
0: Oh no. No.
4: No, you can't watch
0: Not
4: Jaws.
0: You can't watch Jaws before giving birth. Okay, how about we ask you, what do you think? Oh dear. The intensity might actually match the intensity of contractions.
4: Yeah, actually,
0: that's
4: true. Not bad.
0: What movie should you watch while waiting to give birth? Wrong answers only. Okay, we are not going for the right ones here. If you have something you want to contribute, give us a call, 416-872-2434. 416-872-CHFI, or you can text us at 981-981. What movie should you watch while waiting to give birth? Wrong answers only.

0: to giving away $100 in the easiest game ever. It's called Word Whirl. It's essentially a coin toss where I pick a word, Gertie picks a word, and all you have to do is pick a team. If you pick the right team, it lands on your word. You win $100. It's that simple. 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It's worth $3,000. 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
10: With PHY Traffic, I'm Eva Franciscatos. Good morning. Eastbound 401 at Mavis and the Express. The right lanes are closed off for construction. At the 404 and the Collector's, two right lanes closed off for construction. Westbound on the 401 at the 410-403 Express, two right lanes closed off for construction. Approaching here, Ontario, the transfer lanes to the Express also closed off, and the Express ramp to here, Ontario, shut down. North 400, the ramp to Finch. Looks like we've got the center lane closed off. 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

0: high of 22 today, a mix of sun and cloud, but we could be looking at showers this afternoon. Definitely going to see showers this evening.
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0: So we're asking you, what movie should you watch while waiting to give birth? This after Fishtifer's sister-in-law, Julie, just gave birth. Fishtifer, I guess she was waiting and, you know, you got a lot of time to kill. And her partner, Daniel, decided to put on a couple of movies. Minions was one of them.
3: Apparently, in

0: watching, but wrong answers only, since, you know, he kind of got it wrong. Lots of texts tonight at 1901, including this one from Elle in Etobicoke. Cheaper by the dozen.
1: Yeah. That'll make you want to have more?
0: Yeah, right? It's cute. Anna McKnight writing us saying, Children of the Corn.
1: No, listen. No, this is another one that my brother and sister made me watch when I was very young. This movie scarred me, especially when he gets like a pencil in the head or something. Like, please do not watch these movies.
0: No, do not do that. Christina writing us, Silence of the Lambs. How irritating would Anthony Hopkins be? Yes. All great wrong answers. Let's take some calls here. Shannon in Bowmanville. What's the movie you should watch while waiting to give birth? Wrong answers only.
2: It's Alive. Husband took me to see that in a drive-in theater when I was about 5 months pregnant.
0: Wow. Oh gosh. And was it horrible, as horrible as it sounds?
2: Oh yes. Baby chews its way out of its mother.
0: Oh my gosh.
1: Wow.
0: No.
2: Yeah.
0: No, Shannon, why did he think this was a good idea?
2: Well, I don't know. I have no idea, but he's an amazing husband, but I don't know his choice of at the time where, yeah.
0: Yeah, I'm sure in that moment, he probably like dropped the popcorn and said, it's time to go home.
1: Yeah.
0: Shannon, thank you so much for sharing.
2: Great. Have a great day.
0: You too. Bye.
2: Bye.
0: So many texts at 981-981, including this one from Alana saying, The Hand That Rocks the Cradle.
1: Oh yeah,
0: don't watch that. You don't want to do that. Mario writing us, Alien, especially the scene where the alien comes out of the stomach. No. See, it could have been far worse for Julie.
1: But
0: luckily,
1: again,
0: it was just the minions.
1: Sometimes these ones where it's so excessive then make you appreciate when your baby is beautiful.
0: You think so?
1: Maybe.
0: I don't know. I'm trying to think of the positive twist on it. Okay, we're getting another call here from 10-year-old Lewis from Oshawa, friend of the show. So what movie should you watch while waiting to give birth, Lewis?
3: My Nana told me to say Children Ruin and Everything.
0: Children Ruin Everything. Oh, wow. I've never watched that movie. What's it about?
3: I haven't watched it, but I was told it's like a sitcom.
0: Oh, okay. And I guess Children Ruin Everything in the sitcom? But Lewis, you're 10. You know that's not true.
3: Oh, the kids in my class do.
0: Oh, okay. Oh, wow. The other kids, not you, though. You're an angel child.
3: I hope.
0: Lewis, thank you so much for calling. We appreciate you.
3: Okay,
0: bye.
3: Bye.
1: Oh,
0: so cute. See, this gives you faith in having children. Last text here, so many, but Shannon from Etobicoke saying, I just had a baby 2 months ago and recently watched What to Expect When You're Expecting.
1: Oh.
0: Not good when you're at that time of your life.
1: Neither was reading the book. It's like, I don't want to know this yet.
0: Yes.
1: And half of it didn't even happen. You didn't need that info.
0: Every child is different, it feels like. Sometimes you have to be intuitive.
1: Yeah.
0: But thank you so much for all of your suggestions. What movie should you watch while giving birth? Wrong answers only.
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12: It's 5:30, 14 degrees. 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
13: Good morning. World Cup action takes over the city as Ghana and Panama face off at 7 this evening, marking the second Men's World Cup match played at Toronto Stadium. Ghana supporters are set to gather at Sankofa Square later this morning, while Panama supporters will be at Trinity Bellwoods Park before marching to the stadium. FIFA Fan Fest will open at 2:30 this afternoon. Prime Minister Mark Carney says he's had several discussions with U.S. President Donald Trump during the G7 summit in France and that there would be more. The pair do not have an official bilateral meeting scheduled during the G7, which ends today. Yesterday, Carney was heard telling Trump about Canada's plan to import a limited number of Chinese electric vehicles, which President Trump appeared to like. A recent poll from Angus Reid suggests Premier Doug Ford's approval rating has dropped to an all-time low at just 21%. At a news conference in Thunder Bay, Ford called the results fake, claiming the firm polls the NDP and Liberal caucus. According to the poll, Ford ranks at the bottom of all current premiers. The firm stands by the survey.

In sports, the Jays beat the Red Sox 6-1. They play again tonight at 6:45. CHY weather. Today, clouds with a chance of a shower, a high of 23. Tonight, mainly cloudy with periods of rain and a low of 15. Thursday, chance of showers with a risk of a thunderstorm and a high of 21. Right now, it's 14 degrees.

0: 35, sitting at 14 degrees, mostly cloudy. And we could get some showers this afternoon, but this evening, we're definitely going to see some rain.
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0: So I was driving in this morning, listening to CHFI, as I always do. And I heard an ad, and I was like scratching my head. And I had so many follow-up questions. There was nobody there to ask. So I thought I would just ask you. Okay. And, you know, you're listening.

0: right now. Tell me if this is just like obvious and I just don't get it. Do we have the clip?
1: There's a small clip here. I see that Chris sent.
0: Okay, you have not listened to this.
1: No.
0: Take a listen. It's for TSC.
1: Okay.
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0: Okay, lots of questions.
1: Okay, I heard something similar to this with those items.
0: What's an AI vacuum?
1: I don't know.
0: And how exactly does that work? Is that like a Roomba?
1: Is this the same commercial that the girl's like, I'm going to put all of this in my bag?
0: I think so.
1: And I was like, how is she putting all that in her bag? It's a vacuum.
0: Okay, let's go one at a time. First of all, the AI vacuum. Is this one of those things where, you know, like it's going to vacuum my house, but also know my bank account? Like what does the AI feature actually do? How does that translate into cleaning my home?
1: I don't. Is it because you can like speak to it from like your phone and tell it what room you want it to go to?
0: Like how does it sense the dirt from? I have no idea how one equals the other.
1: AI vacuum.
0: And why does AI need to infiltrate everything?
1: I don't know.
0: Because like I feel like a Roomba is like a smart vacuum.
1: Right.
0: But I feel like AI is another level.
1: Because everything used to be labeled smart. Smartphone, smart this, smart that. Yeah. Now it's AI.
0: Is that the new buzzword?
1: I guess.
0: Maybe that's just a fancy way of saying a Roomba.
1: Like an advanced Roomba.
0: Yes. That can
1: does it
0: also
1: make you dinner?
0: No. Okay. We're not at that point yet.
1: Just vacuum.
0: Yeah, but one day the AI vacuum might turn on you.
1: Okay.
0: That might also happen because it's AI.
1: Yes.
0: It's totally possible.
1: Can you like put your like homework in it and it like spits it out and it's your essay's written?
0: Yeah. You got an A from your vacuum. It's possible. Okay, let's play it again because there was something else in there.
1: Okay.
2: And shop new items like the pencil wash, Airwrap Coanda.
0: Okay. The pencil wash?
1: What's a pencil wash?
0: What is a pencil wash?
1: Why do your pencils need to be washed? How dirty are your pencils getting?
0: Should I know what a pencil wash
1: is? I know.
0: Is?
1: I thought I heard that incorrectly when I heard that first. I'm like, did she say pencil wash?
0: I'm so glad to hear this because so much of me driving in the morning, I'm like, wow, I must be really tired.
1: Yes.
0: I thought I just heard pencil wash and AI vacuum. But turns out this
1: pencil
0: is real.
1: Pencil wash.
0: I don't know. And now I want to Google it. But then there's the other part of me that if I Google it, it's going to be part
1: buy
0: of my. It'll be part of my algorithms.
1: And you're going to buy it.
0: Get all the ads. And then I'm going to buy it.
1: A pencil wash.
0: You think Gurdeep is going to be happy with, I already have a coffee warmer that I never knew.
1: Get a pencil wash.
0: I'll get a pencil wash.
1: I'm going to tell you something.
0: Are you kidding me?
1: I bet you would use the pencil wash more than your coffee warmer.
0: Noted.

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14: With CHFI Traffic, I'm Eva Frajascatos. On the eastbound 401, the ramp to Markham right lane is closed off because of a stalled vehicle. You're going to find the west 401 still busy, 412 to Salem. At 410 in the express, construction in the right lane. West QEW through Guelph Line, left lane is closed off for construction. East Gardner ramp to Jarvis, we've got the right lane closed off. That's all because of a stalled vehicle. 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

0: That song always puts me in a good mood. 550, 14 degrees on our way to 22 today. There is a chance of showers this afternoon, a slight chance, but this evening is when the rain moves in.
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0: So in case you missed it, Gurdeep is off. He is recovering from surgery. So, you know, we're trying to leave him alone and we're going to be checking in with him tomorrow just to see how everything went. But we know that he's back home, which is good news. And I was just thinking, like, if we were to send him something, like usually, you know, you send flowers, you say get well soon. But I just feel like that's not really our vibe.
3: Yeah, that's
0: like,
3: right.
0: I don't think you and I are going to send him flowers.
3: No, he'd probably be like, thanks.
0: Yeah.
3: But... or why'd you send me flowers?
0: Or balloons.
3: Yeah.
0: Seems weird. And I don't know why. Is it just me? But I have this visual of him. Like, he's in a neck brace.
3: He's still
0: in a hospital gown.
3: Why is he in a neck brace?
0: And he has a sippy cup. And I don't know why.
3: He just gave him a neck brace.
0: Like, it has nothing to do with the surgery that he had.
3: But wrong part of the body.
0: I think I watched too many sitcoms growing up. But anyway, that's how I picture him at home. And I feel bad. Like, I feel like we should get him something.
3: Right. Yeah.
0: What, do you have any ideas, I guess, is the question.
3: Well, my first thought would be, like, because he loves his...

0: GC's as gift cards would be like, get him a Costco gift card so he can do some like online shopping and then get it delivered to his house.
1: Yeah, then he doesn't have to actually leave.
0: Right.
1: And maybe there's one that we can get him for acai bowls.
0: Yes.
1: You know how much he loves those.
0: Yeah.
1: Right?
0: Yeah.
1: Or like have like, you know, a cleaning or a cooking service for him. Somebody can come in and help.
0: Because he's in a neck brace.
1: Move his arms.
0: Poor guy
1: either.
0: Had his kidney stone removed, but now he has a neck brace.
1: You know what? Now that I think about it, that's a bad idea because his mom is so lovely and she's such a great cook that he's probably just like, I don't want anybody else's cooking.
0: That's true.
1: I want mom's cooking. Maybe that's it. I don't know. Like, I'm just trying to think, being creative. Like, and maybe you tell me, is this too much? What if we got him? You remember like my pet rock?
0: Yes.
1: But we get him a rock in the shape of a kidney, right? And
0: too
1: then
0: soon?
1: That way it's too soon?
0: Maybe.
1: It's just like a memory. Of like, you did this. Okay, this is better. Two trophies.
0: Okay.
1: One trophy for him and another one for Little D.
0: For the-
1: right? Saying, you did it.
0: Way to go, guys.
1: Yeah. You did. Again, too soon, you think?
0: Maybe.
1: Okay.
0: What about kind of keeping with the theme of like something like stone related? Because he loves Friends. We get him a box of like whiskey stones and it's the ones that stayed. That's what we engrave on it.
1: Okay. Yeah. We're taking notes.
0: Okay.
1: I don't think we've landed on it yet.
0: Okay.
1: Or you know what? This probably makes the most sense. Where do we work? We work at CHFI. What do we love? Music.
0: Okay.
1: A mixtape. Let's get him a mixtape. Some of the songs should include Rolling in the Deep.
0: Yes.
1: You know, because his name, it kind of makes sense.
0: Yeah.
1: Smooth Operator.
0: That's
1: right?
0: Good. Yeah.
1: Because now.
0: It should be smooth sailing.
1: Smooth sailing. Yeah. Let It Go.
0: Yeah.
1: Right?
0: Yes.
1: Because we've let it go.
0: Are you going to have some stones on there? Like Rolling Stones?
1: Yeah, I think we need to. I think too. And then because he loves his boy bands, we'll do a little bye, bye, bye.
0: Yes.
1: Bye, bye, bye to the kidney stones.
0: Bye. Yeah. I like that.
1: That's probably our best bet.
0: Yeah.
1: Let's work on the playlist.
0: I don't know if he's
1: going
0: to appreciate any of these. What about a t-shirt? One t-shirt that says, kid me not.
1: Oh, dear. Okay. If you have any ideas, you should text us at 981-981. We hope that Gurdeep, in all seriousness, is going to have a speedy recovery, and we hope to have him back soon.
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0: 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It's the Pooja and Gurdeep show. Of course, Gurdeep is off recovering from surgery. You've been so kind on our text line at 981-981. Lots of well wishes, wishing him a speedy recovery. And we're asking you that get well gift. What should it look like? What should it be? Some ideas. Anita writing us to say, make Gurdeep a chili with kidney beans. You think he'll get it?
1: I don't know if he's going to want that.
0: Right? I don't doubt it. I don't even know. Is he eating?
1: I don't know. Probably can't eat a ton of stuff right now. I think he has to take it easy.
0: Brian from Pickering writing us saying a dog walking service.
2: Yes.
0: That is actually very practical.
2: Yes.
0: Because like he's probably not walking around a whole lot.
2: Yes.
0: And coffee still needs to be walked.
1: Right. Yeah, that's actually a great idea.
0: He has a great neighbor, Brinder. So maybe she'll be doing that for him. But good idea here, Brian. I like that. Joe writing us saying, I'm going to send you the mix for Gurdeep. Seriously.
1: A mixtape. Going to make a mixtape for him?
0: Really? Okay.
1: Nice.
0: Joe, let's hook that up and then we can just take credit for it.
1: No, we have to tell him.
0: We'll tell him it was Joe. Yes. And us.
1: That's right. It was a collaboration.
0: From Steph, Pooja, Fishifer, and Joe. Get well soon. Thanks for the text. Okay, just coming up on 6 o'clock, let's get your news with Eva Fragiscatos.
3: Good morning. Toronto Stadium hosts its second Men's World Cup match this evening. Ghana and Panama will face off tonight at 7. Fans will begin marching to Toronto Stadium from Stanley Park at 3 this afternoon, and FIFA Fan Fest at Fort York is set to open at 2:30. Tomorrow, Canada will face Qatar at BC Place in Vancouver. New numbers from Angus Reid show Doug Ford's approval rating has hit an all-time low at 21%. While speaking in Thunder Bay yesterday, the premier called the poll fake.
4: They went into a hardcore NDP neighborhood downtown. They didn't do it across. It's little games, and then you guys run with it.
3: Manitoba's Wapkinew was on top with a 62% approval rating. Mississauga City Council will vote today on a proposal to rename Indian Gate Park in honor of Constable Mark Pinizzotto. The 43-year-old is the officer killed during a raid in North York last week. The park is near the fallen officer's childhood home, and Mayor Carolyn Parrish is proposing it be called Constable Mark Pinizzotto Park. In sports, the Jays beat the Red Sox 6-1. They play again tonight at 6:45. CHFI weather. Today, clouds with a chance of a shower, a high of 23. Tonight, mainly cloudy with periods of rain and a low of 15. Thursday, chance of showers with a risk of a thunderstorm and a high of 21. Right now, it's 14 degrees.

0: Word Whirl. I know, it's hard to say, but it's so fun to play, and we play every day at this time for easy money. $100 can be yours in a very simple game. 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So Gurdeep is off, but he sent in his word. I pick a word, and then we whirl up the words. 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Do you think the word is going to land on Team Gurdeep or Team Pooja? 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
13: With H5 traffic, I'm Eva Frajascados. Eastbound on the 401, it looks like the ramp to the south, 427. We've got a couple vehicles blocked with a collision. A vehicle has gone into the barrier through there, so it is slow. On the east Gardner ramp to Jarvis, right lane is blocked. That's all because of a stalled vehicle. Also quite slow as you make your way through there. Northbound Dover Court north of College, that's shut down because of a fallen tree. 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
16: Word Whirl is coming up for $100. We're calling our player next.

0: weekend. I'm off.
1: Okay.
0: So, yeah.
1: That must get confusing. Mm-hmm. Your body's just like, okay, I'm confused, Rafina. But that's okay. I'm with you. We work morning show hours, so we know what that's like.
0: Yeah, yeah. I was always listening to your radio.
1: Oh, thank you. We appreciate that. So why don't we win you $100? This is how it's going to work. Gurdeep picked a word. He's not here. He's off recovering from surgery, but he sent his word in. I'm going to pick a word, and then all you have to do is pick a team. Team Gurdeep or Team Pooja when we whirl up the words. What do you think?
0: Team Pooja.
1: Oh, you didn't even hear our words yet. Hold on. Wait a minute. Okay, hold on.
0: Oh, sorry.
1: Let's.
0: Excited.
1: Yeah, I know. You're excited to play. Okay, let's first hear Gurdeep's word. It's hot. It's hot. Oh, okay. Sorry, he sent it in. It's hot. He's saying hot. I'm going to go with cold. Okay, he's going hot. Okay. I'm going cold. Now, which team do you pick, Rafina?
0: I'm going to cold.
1: Okay, all right, nice. So let's go ahead and whirl it up and see what happens.
2: Hot.
1: Cold. Cold.
2: Hot.
1: No.
0: Okay.
1: I'm so sorry, but yeah, it landed on hot. Sorry about that.
0: Okay. No worries.
1: Well, we hope that you get to bed and have a good rest. Thank you so much for listening
0: to the
1: show.
0: Thank you.
1: Okay, have a good one.
0: Have a great day.
1: You too. Bye-bye.
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1: So there is a new feature on Uber that's going to help you cheer for your favorite World Cup team in a pinch. I'm going to tell you about it in your Daily Double next.

0: 620, sitting at 14 degrees. 22 is our high for today. A mix of sun and cloud. We could get some showers this afternoon, and then the showers will definitely come in this evening.
1: The Daily Double
2: with Pooja and Gurdeep.
0: Okay, we got two stories you need to know. Gurdeep, of course, off recovering from surgery. So, Steph, what do you have?
3: Okay, we know that FIFA's here. We've heard how expensive the tickets are.
0: Yep.
3: However, tickets are not getting that much cheaper. They are actually, in Toronto, the sixth most expensive of all 16 World Cup host cities when they're coming to these resale tickets.
0: Really?
3: So we're still really expensive, even though there was like the huge price jump.
0: Yeah, and then they came down.
3: And then they came down. We are still the sixth most expensive. Right now, the average resale ticket for one of the Toronto matches, there's six here, $1,600 Canadian. That's like the cheapest.
0: Wow.
3: And prices climbing about 80% since the tournament actually began. So they went up, came down. Now that it started, they're going back up.
0: Oh my goodness.
3: The most expensive Toronto game, it's coming up on July 2nd. This is the round of 32. It's the knockout match. This is going to be the elimination game where they're going to do the runner-up from Group K and the runner-up from Group L.
0: Okay.
3: Cheapest ticket, last check, $3,000
0: no.
3: Canadian.
0: $3,000?
3: $3,000.
0: Oh, come on.
3: Canadian. So Vancouver, a little bit more affordable. A little bit. Average resale prices under $1,000.
0: Okay.
3: And some matches still have tickets available at face value. So if you want to see a World Cup game, it might be cheaper to fly out to Vancouver and buy a ticket or just get comfy on your couch and watch it on TV. Honestly, you probably have a better view.
0: I got to tell you, my brother-in-law, he grew up in England and then moved here. He's a huge footy fan. And he's already, like, at the beginning when it was first announced.
3: Yeah.
0: And we've been waiting forever for the World Cup to come. He went and bought tickets everywhere. So he's going to the U.S., going to Mexico City. He's going here. Like, he bought, and back then, the prices were not great, but it was still, like you said, cheaper than some of the other cities, the host cities. So what is happening here in Toronto?
3: It's like what Gurdeep did with Taylor Swift.
0: Yes.
3: He bought his flight and went to the concert in Vancouver, and it was cheaper than buying them here.
0: Yeah. Okay, so I also have World Cup because we are obviously talking about the games, and there is one happening today at Toronto Stadium, Ghana versus Panama. It's happening at 7 p.m. So if you are not ready, you don't feel ready for the game or any game for that matter, here's a hack I just didn't even know existed until yesterday. So did you know that if you go on Uber and at the very top, it will say match day deals and then you can hit a shop now button. If you click on that, just like you would order food or your groceries or whatever, and you know that it would arrive within the hour, there's also an option through Walmart called Soccer Essentials where you can literally order anything from like FIFA soccer balls, jerseys of any team, soccer gear from socks, hats, soccer nets. So just like you would get those groceries within the hour, within an hour, a jersey can show up. Isn't that
3: and a net,
0: nuts?
3: And a soccer ball. And you don't have to buy the tickets. You can just play in your backyard.
0: And you can do the watch party wherever you want to do the watch party.
3: That's
0: which
3: so cool.
0: I think most people are doing.
3: Yes.
0: And I also only know this. Again, I mentioned my brother-in-law. He wanted, because England is playing today, which is where he's from. And so he wanted my kids to have England jerseys. He got it within the hour.
3: That's amazing.
0: Delivered. Which is amazing. Talk about convenience.
3: I love that idea.
0: You can even Uber FIFA?
3: Yeah.
0: How does that work?
1: Coming up next on the Pooja and Gurdeep Show.
0: Coming up, we'll have your nearly impossible question.

0: nearly impossible question.
1: With Pooja and Gurdeep.
2: Okay, here it is for your Wednesday. Of course, Gurdeep is still off. He's recovering from surgery. We hope to have him back soon. A recent driver survey found that more than 60% of drivers still get confused by this. What are you getting confused about on the road? A recent driver survey found more than 60% of drivers still get confused by this. Is this true for you?
3: No, but I can see how it can happen.
2: It's happened to me.
3: Really?
2: Yeah.
3: Like a lot?
2: Yeah.
3: Wow.
2: Sometimes I'm just forgetful.
3: Okay.
2: Yeah.
4: Did you guys know I was today years old when I learned... I'm trying not to give the answer
3: away.
4: Don't
3: give the answer. I know what you're going to say. Don't say it yet. Do it after, because I know what you're going to say.
2: Yeah, I know what you're going to say, too. And even with that,
3: you still get confused?
2: Happens to me, yeah. A recent driver survey found that more than 60% of drivers still get confused, and maybe your memory plays into it. What do you think it is?
3: I don't know.
2: Give us a call. 416-872-2434, 416-872-CHFI, or you can text us at 981-981. 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
5: Good morning. Soccer fans are ready for Toronto's second FIFA World Cup match as Ghana and Panama meet on the pitch tonight at 7. Ghana fans will be out at Sankofa Square while Panama supporters are set to rally at Trinity Bellwoods Park. Other games today include Portugal against Congo and England versus Croatia. Tomorrow, Canada faces Qatar in Vancouver. Prime Minister Mark Carney says he has seen a copy of the preliminary peace deal between the U.S. and Iran to end the war in the Middle East and calls it a game changer. In an interview with CNN, Carney says it has exceeded his expectations. Carney and U.S. President Trump had a number of chats at the G7 summit in France, which ends today. Two GTA parks could soon be renamed in honor of two police officers killed in the line of duty. Mississauga City Council will vote today on

0: A proposal to rename Indian Gate Park to Constable Mark Pinizzotto Park in honor of the fallen officer. Brampton's mayor is working on renaming a park after OPP Constable Tarun Bali. In sports, the Jays beat the Red Sox 6-1. They play again tonight at 6:45. CHY weather. Today, clouds with a chance of a shower, a high of 23. Tonight, mainly cloudy with periods of rain and a low of 15. Thursday, chance of showers with a risk of a thunderstorm and a high of 21. Right now, it's 14 degrees.
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2: All right, here it is for your Wednesday. A recent driver survey found that more than 60% of drivers still get confused by this.
3: Are we doing something wrong in the driver test, maybe?
2: Maybe.
3: If 60% still don't get it?
2: It's a lot. I'm going to say sometimes I'm guilty of this. I just like sometimes my mind is not working the way it needs to. Okay. Wes from Toronto, what do you think it is?
4: How's it going? I'm going to say intersections with either the bicycle or transit signals.
2: Mm. Oh, that's a really good one because it is confusing. Sometimes it's a broken line and you're allowed to get into that lane. Sometimes it's a solid line. You're not allowed to get in that lane. It can be confusing.
3: And then it was a bicycle lane. Now it's not a bicycle lane.
2: Yes.
3: Yeah.
2: There's a lot.
4: And they get to go first. My other guess was four-way stops. No one knows who's going to go.
2: Isn't the rule that if you get there at the same time, it's always to your right?
3: Yes.
2: That the driver's allowed to go, but still people don't follow it. So.
4: And then you get the high beam flashing and then they start going, you start going.
3: Yeah. And then everyone's going at the same time.
2: Yeah.
3: And everyone just gives up.
2: Isn't driving fun, Wes? Yeah.
4: I drive 3 highways every day. No, it's not fun.
2: Wes, good guesses, but not the right answers.
4: All right. Have a great day.
2: You too. Irene from Grimsby, do you have a guess?
5: Yes, I do.
2: What is it?
5: Is the how to navigate a roundabout.
2: Mm. Oh, yes. And I'm starting to see more and more of them. Like, there used to be a time where maybe you encountered one in your lifetime, but they're making more of them now, aren't they?
3: You know what I don't get about roundabouts? Don't put stop signs there. It's literally a roundabout for a reason. Everybody goes when they have the right of way to go.
2: Yeah.
3: Just why you got to put stop sign? And the stop signs make it confusing.
2: Because then I think people just go and
3: you're
2: don't like
3: to.
2: Actually yield.
3: Well, I know, but that's, I know.
2: Yeah. Irene, very good guess. Obviously in other countries they have roundabouts, but here for some reason it's confusing and not the right answer though.
6: Okay. Thanks a lot.
2: Bye.
3: Bye.
2: John from Mississauga, do you have a guess?
7: I do. I think it's, they get confused what to do when they come to a roundabout.
2: Mm. Yeah, this is a popular guess. Everybody's saying it.
3: My sister cannot stand roundabouts. I'm like, I don't get what you don't get.
2: Yeah.
3: Just stop. Just go when it's your turn.
2: They don't intimidate me for some reason.
3: No.
2: I don't know why, but maybe that's just because I'm like, I'm going.
3: Yeah. Pooja makes her own rules.
2: I'm like, I'm going. No, I'm kidding. John, not the right answer.
7: Okay, have a great day.
2: You too.
3: You're so rebellious.
2: And so rebellious.
3: I can't believe you do that at a roundabout, Pooja.
2: You go with the flow of traffic.
3: It's all just
2: you
3: supposed
2: yield
3: to be yielding.
2: What you need to.
3: That's all it is. It's simple.
2: Also, lots of texts at 981-981. We are getting this one from Marlena saying drivers confused by where to pull over for emergency vehicles.
3: Yes.
2: Isn't it just to the right?
3: I've always done that, but lately I've seen people just stop in the middle of the road. I'm like, what are you doing? Move over.
2: Right. Sometimes you can't, like if you're in traffic, which let's face it, in Toronto, you're always in traffic. Sometimes you can't move.
3: But you still have to gently attempt to signal or something
2: that you're stopped so that people know. Dana writing us what all the signs on the dash mean.
3: I need
2: like a workshop. I need 4 days of some sort of conference to get through mine.
3: And you're never going to remember and figure it out ever.
2: There are way too many of those little icons. I don't know what anything.

0: lights anymore. Bill from Welland saying that you can make a right turn on red lights if it's clear. Yes.
1: Yeah.
0: Sometimes it's clearly marked that you can't make a right turn.
1: Yes.
0: But yeah, sometimes people will just
1: stop. Just sit there and they wait.
0: Yeah. Another one from John saying signaling.
1: Oh.
0: People are confused.
1: Use your signals.
0: Because people don't use them anymore.
1: Use them.
0: How lazy have we gotten that we don't even let people know we're about to go in another lane?
1: How much easier do they have to make it? It's been since the beginning of time. You just hit up or down, whatever way you're turning.
0: It's not that hard. Dan writing us, what to do when traffic lights are out.
1: Yes.
0: It's almost like that four-way. The same situation. People just don't know what to do.
1: Yeah.
0: It's a free-for-all.
1: Yeah.
0: Is what ends up happening. We still don't have the right answer, but I think we're going to get it. A recent driver survey found that more than 60% of drivers still get confused by this. So if you think you know the answer, give us a call. 416-872-2434. 416-872-CHFI.

0: impossible question. Here it is. A recent driver survey found that more than 60% of drivers still get confused by this. What do you think it is? Give us a call. 416-872-2434. 416-872-CHFI. 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
16: With H5 traffic, I'm Eva Frajescatos. On the East 401, the ramp to the South 427, we've got two right lanes closed off. That's all because of a collision. Emergency crews are on the scene.

0: tow truck there as well. And then if you're south on the 427, it's slow south of Airport Road, two south of the 401 due to those problems on the eastbound 401. Westbound 401 also busy as you make your way out of Durham Region through the Scarborough area, and delays building eastbound on the QEW from here, Ontario to Dixie. 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
2: Okay, here it is for your Wednesday. A recent driver survey found that more than 60% of drivers still get confused by this. And we're getting a lot of texts at 981-981, including this one from Tanya, saying how to use high beams or four-way flashers. Yeah, you know, it seems like sometimes people are high beaming you, but they're just not. These are just the new lights. The new lights are so bright. It seems like they're high beaming you, but they're actually not. Donna and Lindsay, what do you think the answer is?
3: What side of the car your gas tank is on?
4: You got it! Woo!
2: Donna, how did you know that?
3: I've often drove cars that have them on different sides and I pull up the wrong side.
2: And you figured out the hack that I guess a lot of people already know, but you know the hack that you have on your dash?
3: That there's an arrow.
2: Yes. Exactly, yeah. I actually learned that from TikTok, yes. And I'll admit that even though I know to look for the dash, I still get confused because when you pull into the gas station, right, you just automatically get used to whichever side, you know, you're used to pulling up on. But I always forget because if you have even more than one car,
4: yes,
2: it's on different
4: and
2: sides.
4: And that's what happens. Yeah. Like, mine's on the passenger side. Well, my car doesn't work anymore, but it was on the passenger side. And then my boyfriend's is on where it's supposed to be, on the driver's side. Mm. But even when I'm driving his car, I don't even remember where to look on his dash. I'm like, where is the gas gauge?
2: Yes, right? Yes. Because if you're not used to looking at that. A very good guess. Donna, I could go on and on because I just feel like these are, why can't it just be standardized?
4: Yeah.
2: Why can't every single vehicle just
4: on
2: have them on the driver's side?
4: Yeah.
2: Why do we even have to play this guessing game?
4: Yeah.
2: Okay, I'm a bit too passionate about it. Donna, you got it right.
3: Thanks.
2: I could keep on going.

You know, like the point of sale machines where you go and you go to tap your card. Why is every machine different? Why can I never just know how to tap? Because they're not universal. It should be standard. Anyway, that's my rant.

0: It's 7 o'clock, 14 degrees. 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
1: Good morning. World Cup action takes over the city as Ghana and Panama face off at 7 this evening, marking the second Men's World Cup match played at Toronto Stadium. Ghana supporters are set to gather at Sankofa Square later this morning, while Panama supporters will be at Trinity Bellwoods Park before marching to the stadium. FIFA Fan Fest will open at 2:30 this afternoon. Prime Minister Mark Carney says he's had several discussions with U.S. President Donald Trump during the G7 summit in France and that there would be more. The pair do not have an official bilateral meeting scheduled during the G7, which ends today. Yesterday, Carney was

0: heard telling Trump about Canada's plan to import a limited number of Chinese electric vehicles, which President Trump appeared to like. A recent poll from Angus Reid suggests Premier Doug Ford's approval rating has dropped to an all-time low at just 21%. At a news conference in Thunder Bay, Ford called the results fake, claiming the firm polls the NDP and Liberal caucus. According to the poll, Ford ranks at the bottom of all current premiers. The firm stands by the survey. In sports, the Jays beat the Red Sox 6-1. They play again tonight at 6:45. CHY weather. Today, clouds with a chance of a shower, a high of 23. Tonight, mainly cloudy with periods of rain and a low of 15. Thursday, chance of showers with a risk of a thunderstorm and a high of 21. Right now, it's 14 degrees.
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2: Will you answer the cash call?

the jackpot now for the cash call is $3,000. Someone is going to win $3,000 this morning. If you entered in a keyword, you had 12 chances yesterday, you could be getting that cash call.

0: answer the cash call.
1: It is time to make our $3,000 cash call.
2: Yeah, $3,000 because nobody's picking up the phone. What is happening?
1: I don't know. I kind of like it. I do want someone to pick up, but I kind of like that the jackpot's growing.
2: Yeah, that's true. $3,000 can be yours. If you entered in yesterday, you had 12 chances. We are calling you right now. You have 4 rings to answer. Take those call blockers off. Let's go.
3: Hello.
2: Oh, hi. Is that Helen?
3: Hi.
2: Oh, my
3: God.
2: Oh, my gosh.
3: Hi.
2: It's Pooja and Steph. How are you doing?
3: Oh, I'm good. I know who it is.
2: Oh, you do? So you know why we're calling?
3: Yes, I do. I won.
2: Well, this is the cash call. And yes, you just won

0: you were just expecting it.
1: Oh, I knew. I just had this feeling.
2: Oh, that's great.
0: Wow, that's pretty special. So you texted Cook yesterday at 7:27. That's what ended up winning you the $3,000. Helen, what are you going to do with the money?
1: Oh, my goodness. I'm going to Vegas in October, so that would really help.
0: Oh, nice. Yeah. Okay. And so you're going to gamble it all the way. Got it.
1: Mm-hmm. No. I'm going there to watch New Kids on the Block.
2: Oh, okay.
3: Wow. Yeah. Nice.
0: That's my daughter. Kind of gamble
1: so
0: we prefer.
1: Spend money there. Well, yes. And then the rest, I'll probably spread the love with my family.
0: Oh, so nice. Well, Helen, yeah. Having so much fun. Thank you for playing Cash Call.
1: Thank you.
0: And congratulations.
1: I love you guys. Thank you.
0: Yay, someone picked up the phone finally. So the jackpot now, $1,000 at this time tomorrow. We love that. But you got to be listening starting in the 8 o'clock hour. That's where we're going to have your keyword. And we'll have a different keyword every hour until 8 p.m. So that's 12 chances for you to get in on that $1,000 call tomorrow. And don't forget, with every entry, whether you get the cash call or not, if you put in a keyword, you are in for $10,000 on July 2nd.
2: Woo-hoo.
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0: So Steph observed something yesterday that she is convinced is serial killer behavior.
2: Yeah.
0: Can't wait to hear all about that. Mm-hmm. That's coming up. Also, have you ever heard something on the radio and then you were just totally confused by it? That happened to me this morning, and I want to see if you can help me figure it out, because I'm still, I don't know. I don't know what it was. Also, coming up at 8 o'clock, we have a challenge for you. Are you up for the challenge? It's World Cup related. We'll be talking about that coming up.

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0: The ramp to the south, 427, still have the right lane closed off for a collision. It's causing delays as you approach that issue. If you're south on the 427, it's quite slow from Airport Road to the 401 because of those problems. East 401 approaching the DVP Express, two right lanes are closed for a collision. Westbound 401, it's busy just due to volume, no collisions through there. Northbound Dover Court north of College is shut down because of a fallen tree. And westbound Danforth from Brimley to Century Drive, that's now shut down for a collision investigation. 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
3: Have you ever noticed something about someone and you

0: 720, 15 degrees on our way to 22 for today. Some showers this evening. Just a reminder, Gurdeep is off recovering from surgery. We wish him well, and hopefully he'll be back later this week.
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3: I don't know what's happening with you and your breakfast in the morning.
0: Oh, dear.
3: But I have some concerns.
0: Okay.
3: Okay.
0: What's this? What have I done?
3: So I noticed yesterday, and then I took a picture, and I was just like,
0: You took a picture?
3: I took a picture because I had to show, because Chris is on the other side of the board. He's where I am, so he can't see what's happening.
0: Okay.
3: And then I just had to show him because I was like,
0: what did you take a picture of?
3: Is your breakfast.
0: Okay.
3: Okay.
0: So, like my eggs and bread?
3: Well, your bread, to be most specific here, is your bread.
0: Okay.
3: I've never in my life seen...
0: eaten that many carbs in the morning.
3: No. seen anyone eat their bread like you do.
0: What do you mean?
3: I don't know, Pooja. What do I mean? So even when I used to
0: eat my bread normal.
3: No, you don't. So even when I used to give my children bread, like when they were toddlers...

0: they were first eating solid foods. I don't even think they did this to their bread.
1: What did I do?
0: It's almost like bordering, like, you know when people say, like, they see something and they're like, is that the beginning of serial killer behavior?
1: Oh, come on.
0: I'm like, who eats bread like this?
1: Like, it's that bad?
0: So I walk over to your side because I had to grab something from the printer. And your bread is like, first of all, it's a piece of, like, sliced... like bread.
1: It's two pieces of bread.
0: Was it two?
1: Two pieces of bread with, it has like the Laughing Cow cheese spread in the middle.
0: So you ate what looked like a child, just the inside of the bread, first of all.
1: Oh, right. I do that. Yeah. Mm-hmm.
0: And then the rest is like scattered, like I'm watching a crime scene show. Like it's just scattered across. I'm like, I don't know if you're about to throw it in the garbage.
1: No. Nope.
0: I don't know if you're saving it for like later. It's just, it's bizarre.
1: Okay.
0: Because I've never even seen my children eat like this. Like, what is happening over there with your bread?
1: So what happens is that my husband, who's, you know, wonderful, he makes my breakfast for me. He doesn't ever cut the bread in half. So when I get it, I have to tear it apart. So it's already not a clean line, I have to tear it apart.
0: Uh-huh.
1: Because I'm not going to put the whole thing in my mouth. So I tear it apart and then I eat it in pieces. And of course I go for the middle first because that has all of the cheese. You know, the distribution of cheese in the middle is better than on the outside where the crust is.
0: Okay, but then you are eating the outside?
1: Yes.
0: But then there's nothing left because all the good stuff's in the middle.
1: Yeah, so I start with all the good stuff.
0: Wow.
1: And then I end with the crust and I like, you know, I eat it all. I don't waste any of it. But okay. That's the order in which I eat it.
0: Because I think most normal people, even if you had to break it in half, you would break it in chunks just like from top to bottom, bottom to top. You wouldn't just go right for the middle.
1: Well, your first mistake was thinking that I was normal.
0: Oh, is this the problem?
1: That was the problem.
0: Sorry.
1: Okay. I am not normal.
0: My bad.
1: I don't think that there's any, like, it's just like anybody who would get pizza and then, you know,
0: eat just the middle of it and leave the front and the end.
1: And leave the crust, essentially.
0: No, it's not, because the way that you broke it up was scary. I was frightened.
1: You're right. There were a lot of different pieces. It's also because I'm, you know, I have to speak in between. So I have to, like, you know, take a bite and then I have to put it back down.
0: I just feel there's a better way to eat your bread than the way that you left it yesterday. I felt sorry for the bread.
1: Okay, so hold on. Let me get this straight. You think there's a better way to eat the bread that's going in my mouth and my stomach?
0: Because it frightened me when I saw it. Your keyboard. I'm like, I don't know what's happening here right now.
1: Okay, I will work on it.
0: Can we post a picture of this?
1: Oh my gosh.
0: We'll post a picture
1: of this. Can I see the picture before you post it?
0: No. Why? You look at it every day.
1: Well, now I want to know. Am I really like, is this serial killer behavior?
0: Maybe. I think it is.
2: It's up right now. It's up right now.
0: Yes. Sorry. Excellent.
1: That was fast. Okay.
0: Okay, go tell me.
1: You guys tell me if I'm normal
0: or not.

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2: It's that time of year where I guess everything's all over the place with the end of school and graduation. I know your daughter and your son are graduating. Today is the last day for my kids' school as well. So happy graduation.

0: 7:31, 15 degrees. 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
1: Good morning. Toronto Stadium hosts its second Men's World Cup match this evening. Ghana and Panama will face off tonight at 7. Fans will begin marching to Toronto Stadium from Stanley Park at 3 this afternoon, and FIFA Fan Fest at Fort York is set to open at 2:30. Tomorrow, Canada will face Qatar at BC Place in Vancouver. New numbers from Angus Reid show Doug Ford's approval rating has hit an all-time low at 21%. While speaking in Thunder Bay yesterday, the premier called the poll fake.
2: They went into a hardcore NDP neighborhood downtown. They didn't do it across. It's little games, and then you guys run with it.
1: Manitoba's Wapkinew was on top with a 62% approval rating. Mississauga City Council will vote today on a proposal to rename Indian Gate Park in honor of Constable Mark Pinizzotto. The 43-year-old is the officer killed during a raid in North York last week. The park is near the fallen officer's childhood home, and Mayor Carolyn Parrish is proposing it be called Constable Mark Pinizzotto Park. In sports, the Jays beat the Red Sox 6-1. They play again tonight at 6:45. CHY weather. Today, clouds with a chance of a shower, a high of 23. Tonight, mainly cloudy with periods of rain and a low of 15. Thursday, chance of showers with a risk of a thunderstorm and a high of 21. Right now, it's 14 degrees.

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1: So I don't know about you, but I always love learning about various teams during the World Cup. There's one about Japan. I'll tell you more coming up.

0: 7:41, 15 degrees, a mix of sun and cloud today. We could get showers this afternoon, but really it's an evening story with the rain, and 22 is the high.
1: The Daily Double
2: with Pooja and Gurdeep.
0: So we got two stories you need to know. Gurdeep is off recovering from surgery. Steph, what do you have?
3: Okay, let's talk friendships.
0: Oh, let's.
3: So they don't always just kind of like fall apart. There's always like little signs most of the time, right? That something's kind of going on. And okay. I think a lot of these, we just excuse them with our friends.
0: We give them grace because yes. They're our friends.
3: Okay, so here's seven red flags in your friendships.
0: Oh, wait, so is this the where you shouldn't be friends anymore?
3: Yeah, well, little things they do where they shouldn't be doing this to you. It's not really a great friendship okay. If they're doing any of these.
0: Okay.
3: Okay, so the first one is they only reach out when they need something.
0: Oh, no. No.
3: We all know those people. Yeah, if it's one-sided, it's convenience, it's not a connection.
0: Mm-hmm.
3: Okay, number two, no real accountability.
0: Oh, yeah.
3: Or they're like always blaming you if something goes wrong.
0: Can never say sorry.
3: Mm-hmm. Mm-hmm. Like, I know that everyone makes a mistake, but if they're not taking accountability or they're kind of twisting it around and making it like it's your fault.
0: Yeah.
3: Not good.
0: Mm-hmm.
3: Number three, inconsistent communication. So everyone's busy, but if you're the one that's always reaching out and they're not reaching out, you're not that busy.
0: Okay.
3: I don't think you're that good of a friend, to be honest.
0: Okay.
3: Okay.
0: Mm-hmm.
3: Also, I'm not looking at you when I say
0: this. I was like, did Gurdeep send you
3: this? No. I already nailed you on the bread today. I'm not going to nail you on the friendship part today. Okay. So number four is your boundaries or your feelings get brushed off. So it's usually framed as, oh my God, I was joking, or I was just being honest.
0: Or Pooja, you're so dramatic.
3: Pooja, you're so dramatic.
0: Yeah, that's everyone's favorite line. I'm like, I am dramatic, but I still have feelings.
3: And number five, they treat you differently depending on the audience. I have a friend like this, a friend, quote unquote.
0: Really?
3: Who behaves completely different when she's with me. I love her. As soon as you put other people in the picture, she is someone else.
0: Like her voice changes.
3: And just like behaves differently.
0: Oh.
3: Like I don't actually like her when she's around
0: that
3: other people.
0: That is very interesting. Maybe you bring out something in her that is really like nice and sweet and wholesome.
3: I know, but should I stay friends with her? Because I don't like her when she's around other people. Which one's the true person?
0: Don't hang out with her with other people.
3: Okay. All right, number six, there's quiet competitiveness. So like you see that, you know what, your wins, and then she starts comparing.
0: No, you've got to be rooting for each other always.
3: Of course.
0: No matter what.
3: Yeah.
0: Okay.
3: And finally, the overall pattern. If you just feel more drained than supported, that's usually the clearest indicator of all.
0: Mm,
3: I think I need new friends.
0: I was going to say.
3: I mean, I love you guys, but I think.
0: You think you need new friends? I'm like contemplating whether I'm the bad friend is what's happening right now.
3: I'm going to tell you now, this had nothing to do with you, so don't take it personally.
0: Okay,
3: what do you got?
0: So a few days ago, Team Japan, they played against the Netherlands. So this was on Sunday. And it's not what happened. This is all part of the World Cup. It's not what happened at the game that everyone's talking about. It's what happened after. So get this. Win or lose, Team Japan, their fans, will get on their hands and knees and start cleaning the entire stadium as all the other fans leave.
3: That's amazing. Didn't we see this with during the Jays World Series?
0: Oh, really?
3: Where, who was it from? I can't remember his name. The big Japanese star player. He would go and he would stay.
4: Shohei Ohtani?
3: Yes, Ohtani. Yeah. He would go around and he would clean up. He would clean everything up after the game. So this is just a custom thing that they do.
0: Exactly. It's not a publicity stunt. It's a long-held tradition. It's more sort of culturally rooted. It's a habit of respect and responsibility and really just leaving shared spaces clean. So this is why Japan is often viewed as one of the cleanest countries in the world. And they do believe in taking care of the collective. It even starts at a young age with kids cleaning their own classrooms and shared spaces at school. So Team Japan fans say that it translates into the game as well, because it's about showing respect for the players, the fellow supporters, the stadium. They're just honored and grateful to be in that host city, and this is their way of saying thank you. This started a long time ago, but people started to notice in 2018 at the FIFA World Cup, then again in 2022, and now a new generation of soccer fans are witnessing this and watching this happen, which I love this. Is inspiring. Like, it's what I think a lot of us just really want when we're
3: so simple. Just clean up after yourself.
0: Yes.
3: I've been trying to teach my kids this for 16 years.
0: We're trying to have a society, right? We're trying to have a community where we care about each other.
3: They can do it. We all can do it. Yeah. What is the issue here?
0: We can all take a note out of Team Japan's
3: Absolutely.
0: Fans' notebook. That's true.

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1: So I mentioned that Gurdeep is off. He's recovering from surgery and we wish him well, but we want to do something for him. We want to send him something. We just don't know what. So we're going to need your help with some gift ideas. That's coming up.

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2: So I was driving in this morning, listening to CHFI, as I always do, and I heard an ad, and I was like scratching my head, and I had so many follow-up questions. There was nobody there to ask, so I thought I would just ask you. Okay. And, you know, you're listening right now. Tell me if this is just, like, obvious and I just don't get it. Do we have the clip?
3: There's a small clip here. I see that Chris sent.
2: Okay, you have not listened to this.
3: No.
2: Take a listen. It's for TSC.
3: Okay.
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2: Okay, lots of questions.
3: Okay. I heard something similar to this with those items.
2: What's an AI vacuum?
3: I don't know.
2: And how exactly does that work? Is that like a Roomba?
3: Is this the same commercial that the girl's like, I'm going to put all of this in my bag?
2: I think so.
3: And I was like, how is she putting all that in her bag? It's a vacuum.
2: Okay, let's go one at a time. First of all, the AI vacuum.

0: Is this one of those things where, you know, like, it's going to vacuum my house but also know my bank account? Like, what does the AI feature actually do? How does that translate into cleaning my home?
1: I don't. Is it because you can, like, speak to it from, like, your phone and tell it what room you want it to go to?
0: Like, how does it sense the dirt from... I have no idea how one equals the other.
1: AI vacuum.
0: And why does AI need to infiltrate everything?
1: I don't know.
0: Because, like, I feel like a Roomba is, like, a smart vacuum.
1: Right.
0: But I feel like AI is another level.
1: Because everything used to be labeled smart. Smartphone, smart this, smart that. Yeah. Now it's AI.
0: Is that the new buzzword?
1: I guess.
0: Maybe that's just a fancy way of saying a Roomba.
1: Like an advanced Roomba.
0: Yes. That can
1: Does it
0: also,
1: make you dinner?
0: No. Okay. We're not at that point yet. But,
1: just vacuum.
0: Yeah. But one day the AI vacuum might turn on you.
1: Okay.
0: That might also happen because it's AI.
1: Yes.
0: It's totally possible.
1: Can you like put your like homework in it and it like spits it out and it's your essay's written?
0: Yeah. You got an A from your vacuum. It's possible. Okay. Let's play it again because there was something else in there.
1: Okay.
2: And shop new items like the pencil wash, Airwrap Coanda.
0: Okay. The pencil wash?
1: What's a pencil wash?
0: What is a pencil wash?
1: Why do your pencils need to be washed? How dirty are your pencils getting?
0: Should I know what a pencil wash is?
1: I know. I thought I heard that incorrectly when I heard that first. I'm like, did she say pencil wash?
0: I'm so glad to hear this because so much of me driving in the morning, I'm like, wow, I must be really tired.
1: Yes.
0: I thought I just heard pencil wash
1: yeah.
0: and AI vacuum. But turns out this
1: pencil
0: is real.
1: Pencil wash.
0: I don't know. And now I want to Google it. But then there's the other part of me that if I Google it, it's going to be
1: part
0: of my... it'll be part of my algorithms.
1: And you're going to buy
0: it. I'm going to get all the ads. And then I'm going to buy it.
1: A pencil wash.
0: You think Gurdeep is going to be happy with... I already have a coffee warmer that I never knew.
1: Get a pencil wash.
0: I'll get a pencil wash.
1: I'm going to tell you something.
0: Are you kidding me?
1: I bet you would use the pencil wash more than your coffee warmer.
0: Noted. Noted.
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9: With CH5 traffic, I'm Eva Fragiscados. If you are using that East 401 approaching the Don Valley Parkway in the Express, two right lanes are closed for a collision. It's jammed up from Young Express and Collector Lanes. If you're using the East Gardner, it's slow approaching the Humber Bridge to east of Jameson. Eastbound on the QEW, also quite busy with volume. Westbound on the 401, just west of Allen in the Express, looks like those problems have cleared away. Still very busy. West 403 approaching Aaron Mills, HOV lane blocked with a stalled vehicle. It's jammed up from Mavis. Westbound Danforth at Brimley, it's shut down for a collision investigation. Choosing paint, get expert help at Deluxe. 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
8: Good morning. Soccer fans are ready for Toronto's second FIFA World Cup match as Ghana and Panama meet on the pitch tonight at 7. Ghana fans will be out at Sankofa Square, while Panama supporters are set to rally at Trinity Bellwoods Park. Other games today include Portugal against Congo and England versus Croatia. Tomorrow, Canada faces Qatar in Vancouver. Prime Minister Mark Carney says he has seen a copy of the preliminary peace deal between the U.S. and Iran to end the war in the Middle East and calls it a game changer. In an interview with CNN, Carney says it has exceeded his expectations. Carney and U.S. President Trump had a number of chats at the G7 summit in France, which ends today. Two GTA parks could soon be renamed in honor of two police officers killed in the line of duty. Mississauga City Council will vote today on a proposal to rename Indian Gate Park to Constable Mark Pinizotto Park in honor of the fallen officer. Brampton's mayor is working on renaming a park after OPP Constable Tarun Bali. In sports, the Jays beat the Red Sox 6-1. They play again tonight at 6:45. CHFI weather. Today, clouds with a chance of a shower, a high of 23. Tonight, mainly cloudy with periods of rain and a low of 15. Thursday, chance of showers with a risk of a thunderstorm and a high of 21. Right now, it's 14 degrees.
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3: We made the cash call this morning for $3,000. We haven't been getting anyone picking up, but within four rings, what's been going on? Not sure what happened this morning, you ask.
11: Will we get a pickup?
3: Mm-hmm.
12: Hello.
3: Oh, hi. Is that Helen?
12: Hi.
3: Hi.
12: Oh, my God.
3: Oh, my gosh.
12: Hi,
3: it's Pooja and Steph. How are you doing?
12: Oh, I'm good. I know who it is.
3: Oh, you do? So you know why we're calling?
12: Yes, I do. I won!
3: Well, this is the cash call, and yes, you just won $3,000, Helen.
12: Thank you so much.
3: $3,000. I love giving away that much money. So it's $1,000 now. It's reset.
11: Mm-hmm.
3: Tomorrow at 7 o'clock, you'll be getting that cash call. But first, you got to enter in. You have 12 chances to do it today, starting this hour. Every hour is a unique keyword until 8 p.m. So listen this hour for the keyword. It's coming up.
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7: So the World Cup is underway, and as a host city, you know, we really do have to perfect

0: thing. 805, 15 degrees, 22 is our high for today. Lots of sunshine right now. We could get showers this afternoon. Definitely going to see the showers this evening. Keep those umbrellas handy. And Gurdeep is off. He's recovering from surgery. We hope to have him back soon.
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0: Okay, I got to tell you, we got to get good at doing that, right? Or like, there's some people are just good at it. Like, you just heard that montage of goal. Like,
3: I love that.
0: Some people are just really good. In the moment, the excitement of when you hear it, it's amazing.
3: It's my favorite part of listening to the soccer commentators when they're just over-exaggerating every time someone gets a goal.
0: And we might hear that tonight, of course, at Toronto Stadium tonight, 7 p.m. It's Ghana versus Panama. I know that my family is rooting for Team England. There's a game today as well. There's lots of games. But how are you at goal? If you had to actually scream out goal, do you think you could hold it for as long as some of the commentators do?
3: I don't know. I'd like to think that maybe I could. But
0: I feel like we should be practicing this, all of us together, collectively, even if you're listening right now. We should all get good at it. So why not try?

0: right here, right now.
1: Oh, wow.
0: And maybe a little friendly competition as well, just to see out of the three of us.
1: Wow, Gurdeep's not even here and you're doing like your own Battle of the Universe?
0: I know.
1: What is wrong with you?
0: I have the competitive spirit.
1: Wow, okay.
0: We want to see how long you can hold goal for, okay? And we're going to actually time it. And then we'll all face off against one another. And then, based on our number, we'll see if you're listening right now, you can beat that.
1: Whoa, wow.
0: Look, and it's all so that you can win nothing.
1: And so, yes, all for nothing. And make sure if you are going to call in, pull over because you should not be driving while you're trying to scream goal and losing breath.
0: This is true.
1: Because you might pass out.
0: Yeah, we want you to be safe. Okay, all right. So who wants to go first?
2: I think Pooja should.
1: Yeah.
0: I should go first?
2: Yeah, Pooja first.
0: So you have your timer on?
2: Yes, we're going to time this.
0: Okay, so I just want to start by saying that I do vocal exercises before I come in every morning. Mm-hmm. So I feel like I might be good at this.
1: Okay.
0: Is that overconfidence? I don't know. Okay, ready?
2: Can I count you in?
0: Yeah.
2: Okay, 3, 2, 1.
0: Go!

0: Wow. People listening have no clue what's happening right now if you just tuned in.
1: Wow. Okay.
2: Okay, this is going to be hard to beat. 20 seconds.
0: 20 seconds?
2: What? Oh, yeah. My.
0: I'm out.
1: Okay. It's all from the diaphragm. All right.
0: Okay.
1: Are we ready?
0: Sure.
2: 3, 2, 1.
0: Go!
2: I'm so sorry, Alex. Oh my gosh.
1: Wow.
2: 25 seconds.
1: 25 seconds. Your face is all red.
0: Okay, well, I won, so that's all that matters.
1: 25 seconds is impossible to beat.
0: Holy cow.
1: What happened to you?
0: I don't know.
1: Do you yell at your children a lot?
0: No. If I did, I would have no voice.
1: And this is true. Okay, Fisher, do you even want to try?
0: Yes, I want you to
1: try. You have to try.
2: Okay, okay.
0: I didn't think I could do that. So, yes, you should try.
1: 25 seconds is amazing.
0: Wow. Okay. I should be a soccer commentator. Yeah.
1: Sure. Yeah, okay. That's
0: all I need,
1: step,
0: right?
1: Yeah, okay. Yeah. First, you practice on the show, and then that's the next step.
0: Excellent.
1: 25 seconds is the number to beat, Fishtifer. Are you ready?
2: Ready. Can you count me in?
1: Yeah. Here we go. In 3, 2, 1.
2: Go!
0: You sound like what my car sounded like when it was dying at the end. 17.
1: That is actually really good. I will say it, so that funny. Looked painful. And I wish you could see what he looked like in the moment.
0: Why were we recording on this?
1: Okay, look, you can have your try at this as well. I'm sure singers are very good at this. If you want to try to beat 25 seconds, Steph's time of 25 seconds, you have to call us right now. 416-872-2434. 416-872-2434. We are going to be putting you to the test coming up.

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5: With CH5 traffic, I'm Eva Fragiscados. On the eastbound 401 approaching the DVP and the Express, we've got two right lanes closed off for a collision. Emergency crews are on the scene. It's jammed up from Dixie Express and Collectors. On the eastbound QEW Gardner, busy with volume delays. West 403 approaching Aaron Mills. Some good news, those problems have cleared away. Westbound Danforth Brimley to Century Drive, that's still shut down for a collision investigation. 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

0: 25, 16 degrees, 22 is the high for today. Lots of sunshine, but we could get showers this afternoon. More rain on the way tonight.
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0: The World Cup is finally here, and as a host city, we have a game tonight, 7 p.m., Ghana versus Panama, and we thought it would be fun if we perfected saying goal and seeing how long we could hold it for. And
3: right.
0: Steph, in a surprising finish,
3: listen,
0: you ended up saying goal for 25 seconds.
3: And I'm just going to say something because I was annoying myself at that sound that I stopped myself. I probably could go a little bit longer,
0: but I
3: didn't want to
0: show up.
3: No, it's not even. That sounds annoying.
0: No. It's all.
3: It's great when you're watching a soccer game, but not just yelling it on the radio.
0: I annoyed myself. It's the World Cup. This is the only time it's acceptable.
3: I have no clue where this air came from.
0: Okay.
3: But thank you.
0: Well, we wanted to know if you could beat 25 seconds. I don't know. It's going to be tough because that was really good stuff. Lots of texts in the meantime, by the way, as we were doing this. Simran writing us, okay, wow, you all killed it. Not sure what I was expecting, but based on how impressed I am, clearly I had little faith. Wowza, nicely done, guys. Love the dying pitch on Fishtofer.
3: That was the best.

0: Stephanie writing us, holy mackerel, well done. Laugh aloud. All three of my kids are goaling right now. Thanks, guys. Sorry about that. Scott writing, just turned CHFI on this morning and I thought there was an emergency broadcast system situation going on. Oh, Scott, I'm so sorry. Stephanie writing us, oh my God, I'm dying over here at you guys. And we have Lori writing us, wow, you guys did an amazing job on the goal call. I lasted 9 seconds. So,
1: wow.
0: Easier said than done. Let's try some calls right now and see if we can beat the time of 25 seconds. So, Joey, you were just listening. You know the time to beat is 25 seconds?
2: Yeah, and I'm at work, so it's going to have to be quiet.
0: Oh, a quiet goal. I don't think I've ever heard that on a broadcast before.
1: I don't know if that's going to be helpful or if it's going to be hurtful.
0: Okay, Joey, if you are ready, we are going to count you in. Are you ready?
2: I'm ready.
0: Okay, here we go. In 3, 2, 1.
2: Goal. Nope.
0: 9 seconds.
2: Not even close.
0: 9 seconds. I mean, that's pretty good.
2: No, that's terrible. Well, don't sugarcoat it.
1: For doing it quietly, I applaud you that you even attempted it.
2: Oh, man.
0: Enjoy the rest of your day at work, and thanks for playing.
2: Thanks. You guys have a great day.
0: You too. Bye. Can you imagine if one of the commentators midway just went, goal? Nope.
1: No. It's hard to do it quieter.
0: Just say nope in the middle of it. Okay, Rula, 25 seconds. Can you do it?
3: I'll try.
0: Okay, we're going to count you in. Here we go. In 3, 2, 1, go.

0: It's 12. That was 12 seconds, Rula. But it was very entertaining. So thank you so much for the call.
1: Thank you.
0: Bye. Okay. Sure Rula's got range.
2: What did she sell? She was almost like a vacuum cleaner.
0: Yeah, I was like, whoa. Okay.
2: I liked it.
0: Let's try one more. Nobody has beat your time of 25 seconds. Super Kevin from Hamilton. Your name is Super Kevin. So you think you can beat the time of 25 seconds?
3: Easily.
0: Easily? Why do you say that?
3: Because I was doing it while you were doing it. And I beat you all.
2: Wow.
0: Oh, okay. All right. Let's see if it's just, you know, that happens when you're in the car, but not when you're under pressure. Let's see. Okay. Super Kevin, we're going to start the clock. We'll count you in. Are you ready?
3: I'm ready to go.
0: Okay. Here we go. In 3, 2, 1.
3: Go.

0: Okay, just so you know, that was...
1: Oh, he's still going. Oh, it's cutting in and out. He's still going. Are you done now? No, he's still going.
2: Oh, boy.
1: Oh, my God. You were cutting in and out, so it sounded like you were stopping, but that was...
2: I'm so sorry.
1: No, that's okay. You were 37 seconds.
2: Wow. No way.
1: Yeah.
0: What?
1: That's ridiculous.
0: What just happened? How is that even possible?
1: Even your phone was phasing in and out. It couldn't take it anymore.
0: Wow. Okay. So you are the current record holder of 37 seconds. Let's see if somebody else will beat your time, okay?
2: I win nothing. Yay!
0: Yay! Congrats. Kevin, just keep listening.
2: You guys have a great day.
0: Oh, my goodness. I don't know if we have time for any more. I don't think anybody's beating 37 seconds, so let's just crown him the winner.
1: You can send us, like, an audio or a video on our text line at 981-981 and see if you can beat that.
0: Super Kevin, congratulations from him. What are they doing in Hamilton that we're not doing here in Toronto?
1: I don't know. They're practicing all their vocal exercises.
0: There you go. Time for your news now with Eva Fragiscados.
3: Good morning. World Cup action takes over the city as Ghana and Panama face off at 7 this evening, marking the second Men's World Cup match played at Toronto Stadium. Ghana supporters are set to gather at Sankofa Square later this morning, while Panama supporters will be at Trinity Bellwoods Park before marching to the stadium. FIFA Fan Fest will open at 2:30 this afternoon. Prime Minister Mark Carney says he's had several discussions with U.S. President Donald Trump during the G7 summit in France and that there would be more. The pair do not have an official bilateral meeting scheduled during the G7, which ends today. Yesterday, Carney was heard telling Trump

0: about Canada's plan to import a limited number of Chinese electric vehicles, which President Trump appeared to like. A recent poll from Angus Reid suggests Premier Doug Ford's approval rating has dropped to an all-time low at just 21%. At a news conference in Thunder Bay, Ford called the results fake, claiming the firm polls the NDP and Liberal caucus. According to the poll, Ford ranks at the bottom of all current premiers. The firm stands by the survey. In sports, the Jays beat the Red Sox 6-1. They play again tonight at 6:45. CHY weather. Today, clouds with a chance of a shower, a high of 23. Tonight, mainly cloudy with periods of rain and a low of 15. Thursday, chance of showers with a risk of a thunderstorm and a high of 21. Right now, it's 14 degrees.
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3: 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And your full name to 981-981. Text us right now. And you are in for $1,000 getting the cash call tomorrow at 7. 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

So in case you missed it, my co-host Gurdeep is off. He is recovering from surgery. We are wishing him well. We wish him a speedy recovery, but collectively we want to do something. We want to send him something. We just don't know what to send him. So we're going to get you to help us out. Weigh in on what you think we should get him as a get well present. That's coming up.

0: 16 degrees. It was a smooth operation for Gurdeep, which is the good news. He is recovering after kidney stone surgery. He's at home. We wish him well, but as a result, Can't Beat Gurdeep will return when he returns.
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0: So in case you missed it, Gurdeep is off. He is recovering from surgery. So, you know, we're trying to leave him alone and we're going to be checking in with him tomorrow just to see how everything went. But we know that he's back home, which is good news. And I was just thinking, like, if we were to send him something, like usually, you know, you send flowers, you say get well soon. But I just feel like that's not really our vibe.
3: Yeah, that's
0: like,
3: right.
0: I don't think you and I are going to send him flowers.
3: No, he'd probably be like, thanks.
0: Yeah.
3: But or why'd you send me flowers?
0: Or balloons.
3: Yeah.
0: Seems weird. And I don't know why. Is it just me? But I have this visual of him. Like, he's in a neck brace.
3: He's still
0: in a hospital gown.
3: Why is he in a neck brace?
0: And he has a sippy cup. I don't know why.
3: They just gave him a neck brace.
0: Like, it has nothing to do with the surgery that he had.
3: But wrong part of the body.
0: I think I watched too many sitcoms growing up. But anyway, that's how I picture him at home. And I feel bad. Like, I feel like we should get him something.
3: Right. Yeah.
0: What, do you have any ideas, I guess, is the question.
3: Well, my first thought would be, like, because he loves his GCs, his gift cards, would be, like, get him a Costco gift card so he can do some, like, online shopping and then get it delivered to his house.
0: Yeah, then he doesn't have to actually leave.
3: Right.
0: And maybe there's one that we can get him for acai bowls.
3: Yes.
0: You know how much he loves those.
3: Yeah.
0: Right?
3: Yeah.
0: Or like have like, you know, a cleaning or a cooking service for him. Somebody can come in and help.
3: Because he's in a neck brace.
0: He can't move his arms.
3: Poor guy
0: either.
3: Had his kidney stone removed, but now he has a neck brace.
0: You know what? Now that I think about it, that's a bad idea because his mom is so lovely and she's such a great cook that he's probably just like, I don't want anybody else's cooking.
3: That's true.
0: I want mom's cooking. Maybe that's it. I don't know. Like, I'm just trying to think, being creative. Like, and maybe you tell me, is this too much? What if we got him, you remember like my pet rock?
3: Yes.
0: But we get him a rock in the shape of a kidney, right? And
3: too
0: then
3: soon?
0: That way it's too soon?
3: Maybe.
0: It's just like a memory of like, you did this. Okay, this is better. Two trophies.
3: Okay.
0: One trophy for him and another one for Little D, right? Saying, you did it.
3: Way to go, guys.
0: Yeah. You did. Again, too soon, you think?
3: Maybe.
0: Okay.
3: What about kind of keeping with the theme of like something like stone related? Because he loves Friends. We get him a box of like whiskey stones and it's the ones that stayed. That's what we engrave on it.
0: Okay. Yeah. Yeah. We're taking notes.
3: Okay.
0: I don't think we've landed on it yet.
3: Okay.
0: Or you know what? This probably makes the most sense. Where do we work? We work at CHFI. What do we love? Music.
3: Okay.
0: A mixtape.
3: A mixtape.
0: Let's get him a mixtape. Some of the songs should include Rolling in the Deep.
3: Yes.
0: You know, because his name, it kind of makes sense.
3: Yeah.
0: Smooth Operator.
3: That's
0: right?
3: Good, yeah.
0: Because now.
3: It should be smooth sailing.
0: Smooth sailing. Yeah. Let It Go.
3: Yeah.
0: Right?
3: Yes.
0: Because we've let it go.
3: Are you going to have some stones on there? Like Rolling Stones?
0: Yeah, I think we need to.
3: Yeah.
0: I think too. And then because he loves his boy bands, we'll do a little bye, bye, bye.
3: Yes.
0: Bye, bye, bye to the kidney stones.
3: Bye. Yeah. I like that.
0: That's probably our best bet.
3: Yeah.
0: Let's work on the playlist.
3: I don't know if he's
0: going
3: to appreciate any of these. What about a t-shirt? One more. One t-shirt that says, Kid Me Not.
0: Oh, dear. Okay. If you have any ideas, you should text us at 981-981. We hope that Gurdeep, in all seriousness, is going to have a speedy recovery, and we hope to have him back soon.

0: Of course, Gurdeep is off recovering from surgery. You've been so kind on our text line at 981-981. Lots of well wishes, wishing him a speedy recovery. And we're asking you that Get Well gift. What should it look like? What should it be? Some ideas. Anita writing us to say, make Gurdeep a chili with kidney beans. You think he'll get it?
1: I don't know if he's going to want that.
0: Right? I don't doubt it. I don't even know if, is he eating? Is he?
1: I don't know. Probably can't eat a ton of stuff right now. I think he has to take it easy.
0: Brian from Pickering writing us saying a dog walking service.
2: Yes.
0: That is actually very practical.
1: Yes.
0: Because like he's probably not walking around a whole lot.
1: Yes.
0: And coffee still needs to be walked.
1: Right. Yeah, that's actually a great idea.
0: He has a great neighbor, Brinder. So maybe she'll be doing that for him. But good idea here, Brian. I like that. Joe writing us saying, I'm going to send you the mix for Gurdeep. Seriously.
1: A mixtape. Going to make a mixtape for him?
0: Really? Okay.
1: Nice.
0: Joe, let's hook that up and then we can just take credit for it.
1: No, we have to tell him.
0: We'll tell him it was Joe and us.
1: That's right. It was a collaboration.
0: From Steph, Pooja, Fishnifer, and Joe. Get well soon. Thanks for the text. Just want to give a quick shout out to my daughter, Sia. She turns 4 today. Can you believe
2: it? Happy birthday, Sia.
0: She's in the car on her last day of school today.
2: Happy birthday.
0: Happy birthday, my baby.

0: that, that's the end of the Pooja and Gurdeep show. And we are hoping that Gurdeep is doing well. He is recovering from surgery. We're sending him all of those healing vibes. We hope to be able to talk to him tomorrow just to do a little check-in, see how he's doing, if he's up for it. So that's going to happen on the show. Also coming up, we have Michelle Butterly in. She has your 9 o'clock cash call keyword. 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
10: The Siege by Traffic, I'm Eva Fragiscados. If you are using that eastbound side of the 401 at Allen in the Express, the right shoulder is closed off for a collision. It's slow from the 410 Express and Collectors. The ramp to the DVP right lane blocked with a stalled vehicle. If you're on the south or northbound 404 Don Valley Parkway, typical volume delays through there. West QEW, busy 427 here, Ontario. Again, 4 Drive to Appleby. And if you're on that eastbound side of the Gardner, it's busy Humber Bridge to Jarvis. Southbound Brock Road at eastbound Taunton, that's blocked off because of a collision.

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2: 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Oh, that was a Ryan Gosling movie and a good one, too. 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
1: 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If you don't get this one, I mean, are we even friends?
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2: 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It's Terminator 2.
1: 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Anytime I have a girlfriend, I always make them watch Terminator and Terminator 2.
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1: 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It's James Cameron, son. It's the greatest director of all time.
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2: 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You kept calling me son. 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
1: We're just starting a little early. Team Canada plays tomorrow against Qatar at 6 p.m. Vancouver, though. Not here. There is a match here today, though, and that is Ghana and Panama. They are playing at 7 o'clock today at Toronto Stadium. And if you are not already going, there are lots of watch parties in the city, too. So Canada Soccer House at Harbourfront will have the game on. Stack Market will have the game on. Nathan Phillips Square, FIFA Fan Fest Gardens, or grounds, rather, at Fort York. They will all be having the...

and Panama game, which is, again, 7 o'clock, Toronto Stadium today. Also, keep in mind that England plays Croatia today. 4 o'clock is that game. No, not on our soil, but there's still going to be, like, a lot of fans who will definitely be down at FIFA Fan Fest enjoying watching the game. So England and Croatia, 4 o'clock, Ghana and Panama, 7. And with the game being here in Toronto, Toronto Stadium at 7 o'clock tonight, Lakeshore is going to be closed. BC Drive to Bathurst from 2 o'clock on this afternoon. But tomorrow, it's all about Team Canada. I'm 98.1 CHFI.

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Tiffany Shop Utterly. Hi. How are you doing this morning? Okay, so big news today in Toronto for Leafs fans, Toronto Maple Leafs fans, because Leafs have a brand new head coach, Jim Hiller. Welcome back. Because remember, Hiller was assistant coach when Babcock was here. So you're hearing some good things today. And you know the internet. You're going to hear some good, you're going to hear some bad, you're going to hear some ugly. But welcome, Jim Hiller. Welcome back to the Toronto Maple Leafs, this time as head coach. And the Toronto Blue Jays are playing today, not at home, though. They're in Boston. They are at Fenway. They're playing the Boston Red Sox. 6:45 is when the game starts. And if you're looking for it, yep, you're going to find it on SportsCenter tonight. Go, Jays, go. 98.1 CHFI.

0: Hey, it's Gurdeep from the Pooja and Gurdeep Show. 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
1: A 22-year-old Scottish waitress named Danny posted a video to YouTube last year. 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Then they agreed to meet. 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
2: 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My name's Sarah Bartok, sitting in for Brooksy on your Wednesday. 21 degrees in the city. Tunes on the way from Aerosmith this hour. 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
1: 98.1 CHFI, I'm Sarah Bartok in for Brooksy. You know, I got to tell you, I have my World Cup flags on my car. I've got a Canada flag, of course, and I've got an England flag. That's the other team I support. I'm both Canadian and British, okay? I'm surprised, you know, that I don't see more flags flying on cars out there during this World Cup, especially since this fine city of ours is one of the hosts of the World Cup. So, yeah, come on, get those flags on those cars. Represent your country proudly. Now, of course, soccer fans gearing up for

match this evening as Ghana takes on Panama. Ghana supporters, they're at Sankofa Square right now in downtown Toronto for the Ghana Fun Fest Canada event. Party's already underway. Then the fans will begin marching to Toronto Stadium from Stanley Park at about 3 o'clock this afternoon. That's hours before kickoff. Meanwhile, Panama, your supporters, all rallying at Trinity Bellwoods Park before marching over to the stadium at 1:30 this afternoon. Now listen, if you don't have a ticket for the 7 o'clock match tonight, you can catch the action at watch parties across the GTA, including the FIFA Fan Festival at Fort York, Celebration Square in Mississauga, or the Ajax Fan Zone at Pat Bailey Square as well. As for Team Canada, they play tomorrow against Qatar. 6 p.m. our time, they will be playing in Vancouver. Go, Canada, go.

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fantastic Lionel Richie, together with Earth, Wind, and Fire, are once again joining forces for a North American tour. It will bring them to our city this summer for a show at the Scotiabank Arena July 4th. It's the Sing a Song All Night Long Tour, and you can be there. Now, Brooksy is in for Greg this evening. All week in the 6 o'clock hour, you have a chance to win tickets to the show, so make sure you join Brooksy 6 o'clock tonight to win those tickets to see Lionel and Earth, Wind, and Fire, courtesy of 98.1 CHFI.

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2: 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No answer, no winner. 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It also gets you in for the grand prize of $10,000. 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

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Oof. We do have a special weather statement in effect from Environment Canada. Not good for the outdoor game. Strong winds, heavy rain, and thunderstorms. Up to about 40 millimeters of rain. It's supposed to start early this evening, continuing into tomorrow as well. So lots of rain on the way. Pack the poncho. Try to stay dry. Tomorrow, chance of showers, as I said, they continue with a high of 23. Right now, 21, feeling like 25. With Kelly Clarkson, it's because of you. 98.1 CHFI.

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2: 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Good. 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We've got another one for the 2 o'clock hour coming up just for you to get your hands on some free money. Also on the way, music from Michael Jackson, Aerosmith, Gloria Gaynor, and more. 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

98.1 CHFI, I'm Sarah Bartok, and Canada's own Drake has just broken the record previously held by Michael Jackson for most number ones on the Billboard Hot 100 by a solo male artist. Now, with that accomplishment, Drake now ties Rihanna and Taylor Swift for most number ones across all acts with 14 chart toppers. The only other artists ahead of them are Mariah Carey with 19 and the Beatles with 20. Here is MJ, You Are Not Alone, on 98.1 CHFI. 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

Morgan Wallen, Post Malone. I hear the Postie show last night, Rogers Stadium, was just off the charts. Not going to lie, a little bit jelly. Sad I missed it. Hey there, I'm Sarah Bartok. So listen, the other day, I got this letter in the mail from the Ministry of the Attorney General. And I was like, what? What is this? Looks very serious. I mean, who gets a letter from the Ministry of the Attorney General? Anyway, open it up. And it was a jury eligibility form. So then I had to go online. Legally, I did have to. And then I had to answer all these questions. And honestly, I am really interested in this process. I know a lot of people whinge about being on jury duty, but I really

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2: 21 degrees in the city, expecting rain on the way. My name's Sarah Bartok, sitting in for Brooksy. Welcome to the 3 o'clock hour. You know what? 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

the perfect pop song, in my opinion. 28-year-old Devin Cole from Calgary, Alberta, and I Got You. Good afternoon. I got you. I'm Sarah in for Brooksy on your Wednesday. You know what I'm noticing in my neighborhood as of late? A lot of garage sale signs popping up on posters and on front lawns. You know, I remember years ago. Do you like garage sailing? Because I remember years ago, like years, like 1999. I bought a glass juice container at a garage sale for 25 cents. Yes, a quarter. And guess what? I still have it. I still use it. You never know what you're going to find at a garage sale. Here's Whitney, and I Have Nothing.

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Don't forget, Pooja and Gurdeep could be calling you to say you've won $1,000 tomorrow morning with the, of course, the contest we've got going on with keywords for CHFI's cash call. Another keyword on the way. Also, maybe you can call them tomorrow to play Word Whirl. 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

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My name's Sarah Bartok. Been a pleasure sitting in for Brooksy. But you know what? She's actually in next. Yes, Brooksy is stepping in for Greg today with your chance to score tickets to see Lionel Richie and Earth, Wind & Fire. 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Yeah.

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2: Hey, how's it going? I'm Brooksy in for Greg this afternoon. Now, we've got lots of money for you to win just in time for summer with our cash calls. Another $1,000 tomorrow morning. You got to text in the keywords that you hear today. And remember, please, if you text in the keywords, set a reminder in the morning to go off for an alarm just before 7 o'clock so that you're ready for these cash calls, because you have to pick up to win. So I have another keyword coming up this hour. And also remember that these keywords may also win you $10,000 with our special cash call. The next one's coming up on July 2nd. So, keyword coming up. I've got Lionel Richie tickets and Earth, Wind & Fire tickets to give away coming up after 6 o'clock. 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

are kind of stealing our sunshine. We do have rain on the way. Maybe wet for the World Cup soccer match over at Toronto Stadium tonight. Panama versus Ghana. So we'll keep an eye on it as we get to kickoff time at 7 o'clock. This is 98.1 CHFI. We were good.

Yeah, Team Canada out in Vancouver training and prepping and hydrating and hopefully getting a good night's sleep because it's match two for them tomorrow. They'll face Qatar at 6 p.m. our time. Now, Toronto this evening is about to host our second match of the World Cup. Panama, Ghana go tonight at 7 o'clock at Toronto Stadium. Their fans have already been meeting up. They've been meeting up for the last couple hours. They're going to be heading down soon. Know that road closures are already in place. And we're really watching the weather. It might be okay to start the match, but there is some wild weather expected, some storms, really bad winds. So hopefully it'll hold off and they can get the match done. Now, I know that Croatia and England are playing right now. And I have been talking with some fans and some listeners, and I'm not going to give you updates. I know that you might be on the way home right now to check it all out. Don't worry, I don't want to spoil it for anybody, okay? 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Here's Bruno Mars.

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1: I purged my entire bathroom, part of my closet. 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Who am I? You know, I got all these hats. Now they hang on an organizer. 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
2: With CHFI traffic, I'm Asher Roth. Eastbound 401 on the ramp to the 410, there's a crash blocking the left shoulder. And then on the ramp to Dixie, watch for a stalled vehicle blocking the center lane. Eastbound 401 at Dixon, three left lanes are blocked because of a crash. There's another crash on the eastbound 407 ramp to the 400 blocking the left lane. And a reminder, because of the FIFA World Cup, the eastbound Lakeshore is closed from Colburn Lodge to Bathurst. Westbound Lakeshore closed from Bathurst to BC Road.

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2: 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Good luck.

Whitney Houston, I Am Every Woman on 98.1 is CHFI. I'm Brooksy in for Greg. And coming up, I do have those Lionel Richie and Earth, Wind & Fire tickets to get you. We'll get to those coming up after 6 o'clock. That's just one of the great shows happening this summer here in Toronto. I got an email earlier today about shows over at the RBC Amphitheater, and they've got a deal for tickets for like $99, for lawn seats for $99. And I was trying to think back, like, what did I pay when I was first buying concert tickets? Like, was it around $25 a ticket? I guess my first show that I actually ever saw was when I was wee, and it was Fred Penner. And I have no idea what my mom would have paid for those tickets. But Fred Penner, that was a pretty good show. 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

0: 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Nissan Downtown, Queen Street East in the DVP. Or Yorkdale Nissan, 100 Bridgeland near Dufferin, just off of 401.
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2: CHFI traffic. I'm Asher Roth. Eastbound 401 at Dixon. Three left lanes are blocked because of a crash. Northbound DVP north of Lawrence. The bus lane's blocked because of a collision. And watch for a stalled vehicle on the southbound DVP approaching Bayview Bloor. It's blocking the right lane. 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

It's a no repeat guarantee not to play the same song between 9 and 5, so you haven't heard this one today. Here's Fergie, Big Girls Don't Cry. 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
2: Hey, what's going on? I'm Brixie in for Greg. And listen, 2 weeks tomorrow, you could be winning $10,000 with our special Cash Call. 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But $10,000, what would you do this summer with $10,000? Is that a really nice

nice to summer vacation. Is that getting a new appliance, some new furniture, fixing your car? There was a van that drove by me today, and it sounded like somebody was shaking the silverware drawer in and out really fast. That should be looked at. But to win the cash call, you need the keywords to text in. I've got another keyword coming up this hour and lots of great music. We are Toronto's perfect music mix, 98.1 CHFI. Here's Pitbull, Neo.

right, coming up, someone hit a milestone with the Blue Jays. We're remembering what happened 7 years ago today, and we might need to plan a celebration. That's all in 7 minutes on 98.1 CHFI. Here is Katy Perry.

0: Casey and JoJo, what a song on 98.1 CHFI. I'm Brooksy, and I've got a few sports things to mention to you. First of all, let's go back to last night at the Jays game.
1: Springer hits it a long way to left, and it's gone! Career home run number 300 for George Springer.
0: 300 Springer dingers, and here's hoping there's lots more of those. Jays also won last night, 6-1. They are still in Boston. That game starts at 6:45. You can watch it on Sportsnet. Wanted to mention the Leafs have hired a new head coach, Jim Hiller. He is someone I had to Google, and he was LA Kings' recent coach. He was there for 2 years as assistant coach and then 2 years as head coach before they fired him earlier this year. But Jim was here with the Leafs a few years ago as assistant coach from 2015 to 2019, so he already knows some of the players. Want to take you back a little bit to 2019. It was 7 years ago today that we had the big victory parade for the Raptors after they won the NBA championship. Remember how packed downtown was? They say 2 million people showed up. I don't know if you've ever confirmed that, but there were so many people. And one more quick thing, we might be planning another celebration. Not to get too ahead of myself, but the Toronto Marlies have one game left to win in their series against Chicago to win the Calder Cup. Like, they're up 3-9. They are doing awesome in this series. So they play again tomorrow night.

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3: With CHFI Traffic, I'm Asher Roth. Eastbound 401 at Dixon, three left lanes are blocked because of a crash. Eastbound on the QEW east of Burloke, the HOV and left lanes are both blocked because of a crash. And the upcoming FIFA World Cup game at the X Grounds is causing all sorts of delays on the westbound Gardner. There's a rolling block in place approaching York, and they've temporarily closed the Spadina ramp onto the westbound Gardner.

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2: Well, you could be winning $1,000 tomorrow morning with one little quick text that you send right now. 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The keyword for this hour is song, as in I'm about to play a song by Benson Boone. Song. S-O-N-G. Song. So text the word song and your name to 981-981. So your text should say song, your first name, and then your last name. No need for dots or hyphens in there or any emojis. Just song and then your name. Just put some spaces in there. And then make sure if your phone rings tomorrow morning at 7, you pick up. You have to pick up to win the cash. Good luck.
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Daniel Powder on 98.1 is CHFI. I'm Brooksy. And right now, thousands of fans are heading to Toronto Stadium for the second World Cup game happening here in Toronto. It's Panama and Ghana facing off at 7 tonight. And I know that there are tons of fans at FanFest and at watch parties right across the GTA. There are some, like, just about in every neighborhood that you can find. The problem for tonight that everybody's watching is the weather. There is a special weather statement for storms rolling in and really windy. Now, as for timing, for the start of the match at 7, there might be some light rain. It should be okay. Getting to when it might be near the end of the match, there is a risk of a storm, but the real risk kicks up overnight, like after midnight. Just put it this way, there's a pretty good chance you might be woken up overnight by some thunder or some wind, okay? Right now, we are at 22 degrees, a little bit of a humidex, feeling like 25 right now. Coming up at 6 o'clock is your chance to win Lionel Richie and Earth, Wind & Fire tickets. Here's Billy Ocean right now on CHFI.

0: Hey, it's Gurdeep from the Pooja and Gurdeep Show. 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
22: With CHFI traffic, I'm Asher Roth. Westbound 401 at Highway 412, two left lanes are blocked because of a crash. The ramp to Kingston Road, Shepherd, and Port Union is closed because of a collision. And then there's another crash west of Leslie in the collectors. It's blocking the left lane. 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

This is one of the great tours you've got coming through Toronto this summer. Lionel Richie and Earth, Wind & Fire. They'll be taking over Scotiabank Arena July 4th, and you can be there. I've got tickets to win right now, and I'm going to do something a little different than what Greg has been doing. I like to play the game Reflex. This is where I give you five quick questions. You've got 15 seconds to answer them. The key is all of your answers need to start with the same letter. So if I said, name an animal that starts the letter L, you could say lion, okay? You want to play right now and win these Lionel Richie and Earth, Wind & Fire tickets? Text the word reflex and your name to 981-981. That's reflex and your name to 981-981. We'll play. Coming up. Good luck. 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
1: It's Brixie Khan from CHFI. How you doing tonight, Judy?
2: Fantastic. How are you?
1: I'm fantastic. I've got a pair of tickets to go see Lionel Richie at Earth, Wind & Fire. I would love to give you. You want to play for them?
2: I sure do.
1: All right. We're going to play the game Reflex. I'm going to give you five quick questions. You're going to have 15 seconds to answer them. The key is all of your answers have to start with the same letter. So if I say your letter is L and to name an animal, you could say lion, okay?
2: Right. Yep. So whatever the first letter is the letter that I go with.
1: I'm going to give you the letter to go with.
2: Okay.
1: So your letter is going to be the letter S, as in Saturday.
2: S as in Saturday. Okay.
1: All of your answers need to start with the letter S. Got it?
2: Got it.
1: All right, Judy, I'm going to start the timer when I'm finished the first question to give you as much time as possible, but I think you got this, all right? The letter S, the letter S, okay?
2: Yep.
1: Here we go, Judy. Name something in the bathroom that starts with the letter S.
2: Sink.
1: A superhero.
2: Superman.
1: A food.
2: Strawberries.
1: A woman's name.
2: Sandra.
1: And a day of the week.
2: Saturday.
1: Oh, you did it. Look at that. You have so much time left. Like, it's still running here. Like, let's just wait for 10.
2: Give me 10 more. Give me 5 more.
1: Judy, congratulations. You just won a pair of tickets to see Lionel Richie with Earth, Wind, and Fire, Scotiabank Arena, July 4th.
2: Excellent. I thank you very, very much.
1: You know, I got to ask you, who are you going to take with you?
2: I don't know. It's going to be a surprise, I guess, to whoever's coming with me.
1: Well, someone's about to get a really nice surprise. Enjoy the show, Judy, and surprise guests. And listen, Greg will have another pair of tickets to see Lionel Richie and Earth, Wind, and Fire again tomorrow night, right here on 98.1. See you.

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2: 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So the keyword for this hour right now, it is track, as in track and field. 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T-R-A-C-K. 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And then answer your phone tomorrow morning at 7. Because if you miss the cash call, you miss winning out on some serious money. Good luck.

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Adams, Tina Turner on 98.1 CHFI. I'm Brooksie in for Greg tonight, and Toronto was just ranked number one for solo travelers. A lot of solo travelers love Toronto as a destination. And how they figured this out, they looked at the tours that are in Toronto, the tours that you can go on when you are a visitor here. Actually, have you ever gone on a tour in your own city? Because maybe you'll go and discover something. But they found that the bookings on a lot of these tours, just over half of them were just solo bookings, just one person. And one thing that's really great about this city that people love to come to, they love to go to the neighborhoods, you know, like go and explore like Kensington Market or go and do the Distillery District or walk down Queen Street West, you know. So we've got some gems right here in our own city. Like sometimes I think that I just need to be a tourist in my own town. This is 98.1 CHFI, who's Backstreet Boy.

looks like a stormy night ahead of us. Some thunderstorms rolling in with high winds as well. The risk really picks up closer to midnight and after midnight. So this World Cup match is happening over at Toronto Stadium in a few minutes. Panama, Ghana, maybe just some rain showers. Hopefully they can get the match in. 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
2: With CHFI traffic, I'm Asher Roth. Westbound 401, west of Leslie and the Collectors, the left lane is blocked because of a crash. And northbound on the 410 approaching Steeles, the HOV and left lanes are blocked because of a vehicle fire cleanup. 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
2: Hey, I'm Brixie in for Adele tonight. 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And we're going to get into your feel-good 80s and 90s show right now. This is your favorite songs from the decades that you absolutely love. Like when you were buying CDs on Columbia House, 11 CDs for what, a cent? Was that the deal? Yeah. Here's Christina Aguilera.

So usually when you go to karaoke, you pick an upbeat song to sing. But a lot of people pick this one because two reasons. One, it's a great song. And two, everybody knows it and they sing along with you. Iris by Goo Goo Dolls. This is your feel-good 80s and 90s show on 98.1.

0: Cyndi Lauper. Girls Just Want to Have Fun on 98.1 CHFI, part of our Feel Good 80s and 90s show. We're going back to the 90s right now. Do you remember this show?
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0: Boy Meets World starred Ben Savage as Corey Matthews, Daniel Fischel as Topanga. Ryder Strong played Corey's best friend, Sean. And then Will Friedle played Eric, who was Corey's older brother. Now, three of them, Danielle, Ryder, and Will, do a podcast, a rewatch podcast of the old show and talk about what it was like to make those episodes when they were so young. But they also have a new documentary coming out. And it explores more about the show, but also how Ben Savage has kind of cut them out of his life. They asked him if he wants to be part of the podcast, and he said no. But over the years, like, he's just stopped responding to calls and texts and messages. Why that is, they have no idea. So that documentary coming out. So let's go back to 1993 when the show came out and play a song that also was released that year. Here's Mariah Carey, Dream Lover. 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

0: All right. Keyword for right now is jam, as in we're about to jam out with Aerosmith. 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J-A-M. 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We don't want that to happen. 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

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I'm Brooksie in for Adele. And when you were growing up, what were those things you looked forward to every summer? It was something that you had to do. It was on your list, and it's got to be Canada's Wonderland, right? I mean, it's right up there in Vaughan. You likely went a few times, got those season passes. Maybe you just went for the funnel cake. Listen, we want to make sure you're checking out Canada's Wonderland. It is open every day now, and also Splashworks as well. And this is the first full season of that Alpine Fury. This is the newest world record-breaking roller coaster. This thing launches you like vertical out of Wonder Mountain, like straight up. And then it's going to spin you through 9 inversions. Like, it is intense. And people are loving it. So we want you to go check it out, plus the more than 200 attractions at Canada's Wonderland. 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